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5: 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Put your arms away, Jeremy Allen Black. 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Let's go.
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9: 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Let's go. New winners. Same whammy. Oh.
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11: 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You're stepping into the legacy of Dancing with the Stars. 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

0: odors can be caused by bacteria that linger in your air. 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
1: Pop-Tart.
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1: Sexiest man alive. I get it all the time. Good morning, America. Aloha from Hawaii. You're welcome.
2: Pulse, we begin with an unwelcome hotel guest.
3: A bear. Video from Chinese state media shows this massive brown bear pushing open the door of this hotel room in Tibet. Chinese media reports the people in the room

0: has not independently verified the video. Chinese media says no one was hurt. The damage to the door has now been repaired, but this is my worst nightmare.
1: Right, makes you wonder why it chose that hotel room.
0: Yeah. Next, new details about Taylor Swift and Travis Kelce's wedding celebration.
1: Yeah, so there was apparently plenty to eat, but not enough places to sit. TMZ reports party guests at Madison Square Garden stood in long buffet lines, some even eating on their feet because there weren't enough seats. Multiple buffet-style stations reportedly served everything from pasta to Chinese food to sushi, so nobody went hungry. And when you're having a wedding in New York, there are definitely great food places to choose from.
0: Yes.
1: Next, late-night comedian John Oliver wrapping up his 3-episode appearance on General Hospital.
0: And things turned a little dramatic.
2: I spent the whole night praying that she was going to be okay. And I can't even get into a room to check on her because your agents won't let me.
3: An oversight. I'll have your name added to the list of approved visitors.
2: I don't want to be added to the list. I want my daughter back.
3: Then let me put this in language that you will understand. That ain't gonna happen.
0: Whoa! Oliver said he wanted to play a character with a ridiculous name, and he got his wish. Playing the head of an international spy agency who went by the name of Z. His other wish was to be slapped on the show. Ask and you shall receive. He's set for a cameo on Days of Our Lives later this summer. Next, something we never knew America needed.
1: Yeah, Pringles hot dog buns. The potato-based buns are infused with 3 favorite Pringles flavors, sour cream and onion, barbecue, and honey mustard. They're available only on the Pringles website.
0: Sounds pretty good. And how about Girl Scout cookie-inspired donuts? Krispy Kreme is rolling them out, and they will come in 3 flavors. So, Thin Mints, Lemon Ups, and Coconut Caramel. Sounds pretty good.
1: That sounds great for breakfast. Sign me up.
0: Top headlines next.
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5: Checking more top stories, two explosions rocked Damascus, Syria during a visit by French President Emmanuel Macron. He had just left his hotel for the presidential palace but was not hurt. The bombs apparently detonated remotely. Authorities did not immediately comment.
6: The union representing Pennsylvania State Troopers is demanding answers after learning that a truck driver accused of killing Trooper Michael Pahira was given a commercial driver's license in Massachusetts despite being in the U.S. illegally. He was arrested after the crash.
5: The widow and parents of conservative activist Charlie Kirk are expected back in court today, where evidence is being laid out against Kirk's accused killer. The security includes rooftop snipers. The judge was seen flinching while watching video of Kirk's assassination yesterday.
6: In Colorado, more than 260 homes have now been destroyed by the Aspen Acres fire, making it one of the most destructive wildfires in state history.
5: Today's weather, temperatures could approach

0: 150 degrees in the southwest, storms in the northern plains, and more rain in parts of the northeast.
1: And finally, a dog who really loves ice cream.
0: Here's Danny Neal.
2: July is National Ice Cream Month. And we're meeting someone who wastes no time when he hears that ice cream truck jingle.
3: That's the fastest he will walk, is to get to the ice cream truck.
2: Over the past few months, 12-year-old Edward here has been picking up a lot of attention online as he shows the world you can still pursue your passions in your golden years.
3: We can't motivate him some days to take more than two or three steps, but he will walk the whole way across the lawn to get that ice cream.
2: Lindsay and her daughter, Austin, first brought Edward into their Maryland home as a foster about 2.5 years ago. However, his prognosis was not good.
3: The vet said, you should have 6 to 12 months of quality life.
2: From cancer to a crooked spine, his list of ailments was seemingly endless. So Austin and her brother, Jack, made a bucket list pretty darn long, too. They brought Edward to the beach, introduced him to Santa, and even dressed up for Halloween together on more than one occasion. Here they are as the cast of E.T. and even the Kansas City Chiefs, with Austin as Taylor Swift and Edward as Patrick Mahomes.
4: Like, sometimes if I've had a bad day for some reason, I always come home and then he's like always really happy and like he makes me happy.
2: Well, about 30 months after he was given around 6, Edward has since officially been adopted by their family. A family that has no problem pushing him to his beloved ice cream truck, even if he's not feeling so spry that day.
3: He still has a will to live, is what I would say. Like, very much so.
5: A will to lick.
3: Live and lick. Lick the ice cream and live.
2: And Lindsay wanted to emphasize, guys, that a lot of the times when you foster an animal, the shelter will pay for all expenses. So you just get a little buddy to love for a while and, who knows, maybe end up adopting him.
0: That's your GMA First Look. Have a great day. Right now on Good Morning America First Look, an ugly loss and controversy ends America's World Cup dreams. Heavy rains collapse this roof at this BJ's store. The destruction from severe storms and flooding. His race is considered crucial for Democrats' hopes of taking back the Senate. But overnight, new pressure on Graham Flattner to drop out because of a new allegation about his past. A body is found in the search for this missing teenager in Mississippi. But now, the lingering questions. The announcement from Walmart about prices on thousands of items. A former coach now charged with hazing in connection with a college football player's death. Later, could it be the next food craze? Girl Scout cookie donuts. And the rare view of a great white shark feeding off the East Coast.
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0: Good Tuesday morning, everyone. I'm Sophie Flay.
1: And I'm Hannah Baton. We begin with America's World Cup dreams shattered, the U.S. men's team suffering an ugly loss.
0: It comes amid a firestorm over a star player's punishment being suspended, a rare decision that's prompted questions about President Trump's involvement. Here's ABC's Lionel Moise.
7: It was a night to forget in Seattle, the U.S. eliminated from the World Cup by Belgium. Less than 10 minutes into the game, the Belgians struck first after the U.S. defense failed to clear the ball. About 20 minutes later,
8: Tillman over the net scores!
7: Malik Tillman scoring off a free kick for the second time in this tournament, but it would be the only bright spot in a disastrous night. Just 61 seconds later, Belgium retaking the lead.
8: Trossard to the byline, gets across, and the Cancelar's rising up, and Belgium retake the lead.
7: Then, in the second half, the wheels came off. This long pass from Belgium puts the U.S. goalie out of his box, and he mishandles the ball, kicking the ground before giving away the ball, setting up a third Belgian goal.
8: Tim Ream can't block it.
7: Minutes later, U.S. star Christian Pulisic is subbed off with an injury. The U.S. would make an aggressive last stand, but it would be the Belgians adding insult to injury, scoring a fourth goal in the final seconds of the game.
8: Well, don't concede another. Lukaku on the loose ball scores!
7: The team gathering on the field in one last final huddle, but this time there would be no serenade of John Denver's Take Me Home Country Roads. U.S. fans mourning the loss, but many around the world may see it as karmic retribution after that controversial and highly unusual decision by FIFA to allow U.S. striker Phelan Balogun to play last night, suspending the red card penalty he received last week. President Trump revealing he intervened, calling FIFA's president last week to protest Balogun's red card as unfair.
9: All I did, I asked for a review because I didn't think it was a foul. And, you know, again, I'm good at this stuff.
7: FIFA's president has called Trump a friend, but insists the red card reversal decision was made independently, saying FIFA's judicial bodies are independent. Still, the controversy overshadowed last night's match.
10: You know, it's one of those things. That's the world we live in. So, you know, we were fully focused on us as a group and as a team and fully focused on the game and not really worrying about what was being said or debated in the outside world.
7: But Logan did not score last night. The U.S. now joins Mexico and Canada on the sidelines. All three host countries are out of the tournament. So is superstar Cristiano Ronaldo after Portugal lost to Spain. Sophie, Hannah?
1: I know, thank you. Let's turn now to severe weather and flooding. The roof of a big box store collapsing. The storms delaying travel across parts of the country.
11: Intense storms dumping massive amounts of rain, leaving communities across the Northeast underwater. New Jersey hit hard. Officials in Monmouth County investigating this video showing the moment the roof of a BJ's wholesale club collapsed. The downpour is causing the roof to cave in, briefly trapping two people.
12: Terrifying, absolutely terrifying. And just within 20 feet, you know, extreme tragedy. I maybe wouldn't be standing here right now.
11: More than half a foot of rain falling in some areas, submerging neighborhoods, turning roads into rivers. Some drivers trying to navigate the high water. Others needed to be rescued from their cars. High winds and saturated soil toppling massive trees, leaving them sprawled across neighboring yards.
13: So the trunk of the tree is still on their property, but the whole majority of their tree is here now.
11: The damage stretching into Pennsylvania. Branches and leaves blocking this road. Utility poles snapped in half. In upstate New York, a woman needed to be rescued after floodwaters overtook her home. The storm is bringing relief from the historic heat wave that claimed the lives of at least 29 people in New Jersey and three in New York City. Meanwhile, in Chicago, for the first time in history, the city's deep tunnel system, which channels stormwater into reservoirs, is nearly full after days of torrential rain. This time lapse shows one of those reservoirs nearing capacity. The storm's delaying or canceling some 10,000 flights yesterday alone.
1: In the West, dry conditions and the heat are big headlines. We'll check your forecast in just a few moments. Now to Washington and growing questions about the health of Senator Mitch McConnell. The Kentucky Republican and former majority leader is 84. He's been hospitalized for 3 weeks and his staff is offering few details about his condition. First responders performed CPR on a person in cardiac arrest at McConnell's Washington address on the day he was hospitalized, but he was not publicly named as that person. New pressure this morning on Maine Senate candidate Graham Platner as he faces an allegation of sexual assault. His race is considered crucial for Democrats' hopes of taking back control of the Senate. But now more Democrats are calling for him to drop out. ABC's Karen Hua is following this story. Karen, good morning.
14: Sophie, good morning. Those Democrats now include Senate Democratic leader Chuck Schumer and Senator Elizabeth Warren. The question is whether Platner can withstand this pressure.
15: This morning, the future of a Senate campaign that could be pivotal to the balance of power in Washington is in doubt.
16: We are taking the time to reflect on the best path forward.
15: Maine Democrat Graham Platner, who's taking on longtime Republican incumbent Susan Collins, now faces a sexual assault allegation from a former girlfriend.
17: I remember very specifically saying, I'm not into this.
15: Jenny Rasico says she dated Platner on and off beginning in 2019. She told the website Politico Platner showed up at her home in 2021 almost blackout drunk, saying, I had been telling him these words like, no, don't.
17: He violated multiple layers of consent that night by coming into my home when I asked him not to, and by advancing on me when I told him not to.
15: Platner denies her claims.
16: Any accusation of non-consensual behavior is categorically false.
15: Platner's scandals have been piling up. Another former girlfriend accused him of abusive behavior, which he denied. But he acknowledges sending sexual messages to multiple women after he was married in 2023 and covering up a tattoo resembling a Nazi image on his chest, saying he didn't know its meaning. Now, many top Democrats are pulling their endorsements, urging him to drop out before a ballot deadline later this month. Platner remaining defiant.
16: Throughout it all, You never turned your back on me.

0: and I will not turn my back on you now.
1: Now, Plattner would need to drop out of the race by this Monday for Democrats to be able to select a replacement nominee. One option could be Maine's current governor, who suspended her own Senate campaign in April. Hannah?
2: Karen, thank you. Ukraine is expanding its attacks on Russia's oil facilities, striking Russia's largest refinery, which is more than 1,500 miles from Ukraine. Analysts say the attacks are forcing Russia to import oil, which is tightening global supplies and could affect gas prices here in the U.S., keeping prices higher. President Trump is attending a NATO summit in Turkey today, where he's expected to meet with Ukraine's president.
3: A body has been found in the search for a missing teenager in Mississippi. The Jackson County Sheriff says the body of 18-year-old Nolan Wells was found early yesterday on Horn Island. Wells was reported missing Saturday after traveling to the island with a group of friends. He was last seen around 3 p.m. that day, raising questions about what led up to his disappearance. The investigation is ongoing.
2: Toyota says it's investing $3 billion to move production of its Tacoma trucks from Mexico to Texas. The investment is expected to create about 2,000 jobs in San Antonio. The move comes days after the Trump administration said it would not extend its trade pact with Canada and Mexico.
3: Time now for your Tuesday weather.
4: Good Tuesday morning. Such a wet start to the work week in the Northeast. Starting to trend drier Tuesday, but we continue to see the shower chances in the mid-Atlantic. It's all about the scorching heat in the Southeast. Actual air temp topping out in the 90s in places like Houston and Orlando. But in the Southeast, we could see heat indices easily in the triple digits. Dangerous heat there. In the desert Southwest, actual air temp flirting with 115 today in Phoenix. We are dry and hot across the West Coast. We're in the upper Midwest. Some strong to severe thunderstorms. So we'll be watching those this afternoon. I'm meteorologist Danny Beckstrom, ABC News.
2: Coming up, a major retailer announces lower prices. Should the White House take credit?
3: 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The so-called AI actor now getting a movie of her own.
2: And what could be a first-of-its-kind encounter with a great white shark.

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4: Sexiest man alive. I get it all the time. Good morning, America. Aloha from Hawaii. You're welcome.
5: Walmart shoppers are in for a nice surprise after the company announced it's lowering prices on thousands of items. The nation's largest retailer and grocer said it's cutting the price of ground beef by 12%, the price of cherries by half, and the price of Coca-Cola and Pepsi products by one-third. President Trump claimed Walmart reduced its prices at his request, but the company made no mention of that in its announcement.
6: Now to Hollywood and the controversy over artificial intelligence on the big screen. A so-called AI actor is now getting a movie of her own.
7: This morning, Tilly Norwood, the character created using artificial intelligence, is set to make her film debut.
8: Hi, I'm Tilly Norwood, the world's first AI actor.
7: When Norwood was first announced by the production company Particle 6 last year, the backlash from actors was swift.
8: That is really, really scary. Come on, agencies, don't do that.
7: Agencies said they would not sign Norwood. The actors' union, SAG-AFTRA, said they do not consider her to be an actress. But Particle 6 pressed forward, releasing short comedy sketches.
9: 3 seasons and a podcast.
7: And a music video.
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7: Norwood's creators defending her.
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7: Now the studio that made her is producing a film starring Tilly, titled Misaligned, a coming-of-age story about Tilly trying to become more human.
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5: Coming up, the baby formula recall, another case of botulism reported.
6: Also ahead, the former coach now charged with hazing in connection with a college football player's death.
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3: Back now with a rare video of a great white shark feeding off the East Coast. The 8-foot shark was in the same area where a whale carcass was spotted off Rhode Island. The video from the Atlantic Shark Institute is believed to be the first to show a great white in Rhode Island waters.
4: We turn now to the former college football coach facing charges in connection with a player's death. Among the charges, hazing.
5: This morning, a former football coach at Bucknell University has been charged with felony hazing in connection with the death of a player. 18-year-old CJ Dickey collapsed during his first work.

0: it was hazed, and I think this was something that was completely avoidable.
1: In a lawsuit, his family has claimed that strength and conditioning coach Mark Hulbis forced Dickey to do so-called burpees, or up-and-down exercises. The teen was later rushed to the hospital and treated for rhabdomyolysis, or rhabdo, a condition caused by extreme exertion that leads to muscle breakdown. It can cause kidney failure and abnormal heart rhythm.

0: CJ wasn't coming back.
1: CJ had what's known as the sickle cell trait, which put him at a 50% higher risk.
2: People with sickle cell trait who are engaging in athletic activity, it doesn't mean they will all 100% get rhabdo, but they are at an increased risk.
1: Experts say rhabdo is easily reversed by stopping exercise. But Pennsylvania's attorney general claims Kolbus knew of Dickey's condition and disregarded it, calling it an extraordinary tragedy, worsened by the fact that CJ's death was preventable, adding Dickey was visibly struggling, and the coach did not summon help until Dickey passed out. The coach's attorney responding, saying, "While the death of Calvin Dickey is tragic, Mark Kolbus did not contribute to it and is not responsible for it," adding, "We intend to vigorously defend the charges." Kolbus is due in court later this month. In addition to hazing, he's charged with misdemeanor and voluntary manslaughter.
3: New details about a baby formula recall. The FDA now says four infants have been sickened with botulism. The formula being recalled is Nara Organics Whole Milk Organic Powdered Formula. Botulism cases linked to the formula have been reported in California, Washington, and Pennsylvania. Our website has more details. One of the most prestigious hospitals in the country is bracing for a nurses' strike. 4,000 nurses at Brigham and Women's Hospital in Boston are set to walk off the job tomorrow. They're demanding bigger raises and more affordable health insurance.
1: Coming up, a guest appearance on General Hospital turns extra dramatic.
3: Plus, the bear that came knocking at this hotel room.
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5: Dad, I'm telling you, this girl just came out of nowhere.
4: 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Sorry, squirrel's fault. Because we all deserve a second chance. 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
6: I didn't think I was at risk for shingles. I was 60 years old. I had a lot on my plate. I was truly caught off guard. It felt like a mountain lion bit me. I never received any relief from pain. It made me feel helpless. This is my shingles story.
7: From stinky diapers to stinky feet, odors can be caused by bacteria that linger in your air. Unlike air fresheners, Lysol air sanitizer eliminates odors by killing 99.9% of odor-causing bacteria in the air. Scent can't sanitize.

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1: Sexiest man alive. I get it all the time. Good morning, America. Aloha from Hawaii. You're welcome.
2: To check the pulse, we begin with an unwelcome hotel guest.
3: A bear. Video from Chinese state media shows this massive brown bear pushing open the door of this hotel room in Tibet. Chinese media reports the people in the room stared at the bear briefly before just kind of waltzed away and eventually left the hotel.
2: ABC News has not independently verified the video. Chinese media says no one was hurt. The damage to the door has now been repaired, but this is my worst nightmare.
3: Right, makes you wonder why it chose that hotel room.
2: Yeah. Next, new details about Taylor Swift and Travis Kelce's wedding celebration.
3: Yeah, so there was apparently plenty to eat, but not enough places to sit. TMZ reports party guests at Madison Square Garden stood in long buffet lines, some even eating on their feet because there weren't enough seats. Multiple buffet-style stations reportedly served everything from pasta to Chinese food to sushi, so nobody went hungry. And when you're having a wedding in New York, there are definitely great food places to choose from.
2: Yes.
3: Next, late-night comedian John Oliver wrapping up his 3-episode appearance on General Hospital.
2: And things turned a little dramatic.
4: I spent the whole night praying that she was going to be okay. And I can't even get into a room to check on her because your agents won't let me.
5: An oversight. I'll have your name added to the list of approved visitors.
4: I don't want to be added to the list. I want my daughter back.
5: Then let me put this in language that you will understand. That ain't gonna happen.
2: Whoa! Oliver said he wanted to play a character with a ridiculous name, and he got his wish. Playing the head of an international spy agency who went by the name of Z. His other wish was to be slapped on the show. Ask and you shall receive. He's set for a cameo on Days of Our Lives later this summer. Next, something we never knew America needed.
3: Yeah, Pringles hot dog buns. The potato-based buns are infused with 3 favorite Pringles flavors: sour cream and onion, barbecue, and honey mustard. They're available only on the Pringles website.
2: Sounds pretty good. And how about Girl Scout cookie-inspired donuts? Krispy Kreme is rolling them out, and they will come in 3 flavors. So, Thin Mints, Lemon Ups, and Coconut Caramel. Sounds pretty good.
3: That sounds great for breakfast. Sign me up.
2: Top headlines next.
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3: Checking more top stories. Two explosions rocked Damascus, Syria during a visit by French President Emmanuel Macron. He had just left his hotel for the presidential palace, but was not hurt. The bombs apparently detonated remotely. Authorities did not immediately comment.
4: The union representing Pennsylvania State Troopers is demanding answers after learning that a truck driver accused of killing Trooper Michael Pahira was given a commercial driver's license in Massachusetts, despite being in the U.S. illegally. He was arrested after the crash.
3: The widow and parents of conservative activist Charlie Kirk are expected back in court today, where evidence is being laid out against Kirk's accused killer. The security includes rooftop snipers. The judge was seen flinching while watching video of Kirk's assassination yesterday.
4: In Colorado, more than 260 homes have now been destroyed by the Aspen Acres fire, making it one of the most destructive wildfires in state history.
3: Today's weather, temperatures could approach 115 degrees in the southwest, storms in the northern plains, and more rain in parts of the northeast.
4: And finally, a dog who really loves ice cream.
3: Here's Danny New.
5: July is National Ice Cream Month. And we're meeting someone who wastes no time when he hears that ice cream truck jingle.
6: That's the fastest he will walk, is to get to the ice cream truck.
5: Over the past few months, 12-year-old Edward here has been picking up a lot of attention online as he shows the world you can still pursue your passions in your golden years.
6: We can't motivate him some days to take more than two or three steps, but he will walk the whole way across the lawn to get that ice cream.
5: Lindsay and her daughter, Austin, first brought Edward into their Maryland home as a foster about 2.5 years ago. However, his prognosis was not good.
6: The vet said, you know, you should have 6 to 12 months of quality life.
5: From cancer to a crooked spine, his list of ailments was seemingly endless. So Austin and her brother, Jack, made a bucket list pretty darn long, too. They brought Edward to the beach, introduced him to Santa, and even dressed up for Halloween together on more than one occasion. Here they are as the cast of E.T. and even the Kansas City Chiefs, with Austin as Taylor Swift and Edward as Patrick Mahomes.
7: Like, sometimes if I've had a bad day for some reason, I always come home and then he's like always really happy and like he makes me happy.
5: Well, about 30 months after he was given around 6, Edward has since officially been adopted by their family. A family that has no problem pushing

0: is what I would say. Like, very much so.
1: A will to lick.
0: Live and lick. Lick the ice cream and live.
2: And Lindsay wanted to emphasize, guys, that a lot of the times when you foster an animal, the shelter will pay for all expenses. So you just get a little buddy to love for a while and who knows, maybe end up adopting him.
3: That's your GMA first look. Have a great day. Morning America first look. An ugly loss and controversy ends America's World Cup dreams. Heavy rains collapse this roof at this BJ's store. The destruction from severe storms and flooding. His race is considered crucial for Democrats' hopes of taking back the Senate. But overnight, new pressure on Graham Platner to drop out because of a new allegation about his past. A body is found in the search for this missing teenager in Mississippi. But now, the lingering questions. The announcement from Walmart about prices on thousands of items. A former coach now charged with hazing in connection with a college football player's death. Later, could it be the next food craze? Girl Scout cookie donuts. And the rare view of a great white shark feeding off the East Coast.
4: From ABC News, this is Good Morning America, First Look.
3: Good Tuesday morning, everyone. I'm Sophie Flay.
5: And I'm Hannah Batta. We begin with America's World Cup dreams shattered, the U.S. men's team suffering an ugly loss.
3: It comes amid a firestorm over a star player's punishment being suspended, a rare decision that's prompted questions about President Trump's involvement. Here's ABC's Lionel Moise.
6: It was a night to forget in Seattle, the U.S. eliminated from the World Cup by Belgium. Less than 10 minutes into the game, the Belgians struck first after the U.S. defense failed to clear the ball. About 20 minutes later,
7: Tillman over the net scores!
6: Malik Tillman scoring off a free kick for the second time in this tournament, but it would be the only bright spot in a disastrous night. Just 61 seconds later, Belgium retaking the lead.
7: Trossard to the byline, gets across, into Kessler's rising up, and Belgium retake the lead.
6: Then, in the second half, the wheels came off. This long pass from Belgium puts the U.S. goalie out of his box, and he mishandles the ball, kicking the ground before giving away the ball, setting up a third Belgian goal.
7: Tim Ream can't block it.
6: Minutes later, U.S. star Christian Pulisic is subbed off with an injury. The U.S. would make an aggressive last stand, but it would be the Belgians adding insult to injury, scoring a fourth goal in the final seconds of the game.
7: Well, don't concede another. Lukaku on the loose ball scores!
6: The team gathering on the field in one last final huddle, but this time there would be no serenade of John Denver's Take Me Home Country Roads. U.S. fans mourning the loss, but many around the world may see it as karmic retribution after that controversial and highly unusual decision by FIFA to allow U.S. striker Phelarin Balogun to play last night, suspending the red card penalty he received last week. President Trump revealing he intervened, calling FIFA's president last week to protest Balogun's red card as unfair.
8: All I did, I asked for a review because I didn't think it was a foul. And, you know, again, I'm good at this stuff.
6: FIFA's president has called Trump a friend, but insists the red card reversal decision was made independently, saying FIFA's judicial bodies are independent. Still, the controversy overshadowed last night's match.
9: You know, it's one of those things, that's the world we live in. So, you know, we were fully focused on us as a group and as a team and fully focused on the game and not really worrying about what was being said or debated in the outside world.
6: But Logan did not score last night. The U.S. now joins Mexico and Canada on the sidelines. All three host countries are out of the tournament. So is superstar Cristiano Ronaldo after Portugal lost to Spain. Sophie, Hannah?
3: I know, thank you. Let's turn now to severe weather and flooding. The roof of a big box store collapsing. The storms delaying travel across parts of the country. Intense storms dumping massive amounts of rain, leaving communities across the Northeast underwater. New Jersey hit hard. Officials in Monmouth County investigating this video showing the moment the roof of a BJ's wholesale club collapsed. The downpour is causing the roof to cave in, briefly trapping two people.
10: Terrifying, absolutely terrifying. And just within 20 feet, you know, extreme tragedy. I maybe wouldn't be standing here right now.
3: More than half a foot of rain falling in some areas, submerging neighborhoods, turning roads into rivers.

0: Some drivers trying to navigate the high water. Others needed to be rescued from their cars. High winds and saturated soil toppling massive trees, leaving them sprawled across neighboring yards.
1: So the trunk of the tree is still on their property, but the whole majority of their tree is here now.
0: The damage stretching into Pennsylvania. Branches and leaves blocking this road. Utility poles snapped in half. In upstate New York, a woman needed to be rescued after floodwaters overtook her home. The storm is bringing relief from the historic heat wave that claimed the lives of at least 29 people in New Jersey and three in New York City. Meanwhile, in Chicago, for the first time in history, the city's deep tunnel system, which channels stormwater into reservoirs, is nearly full after days of torrential rain. This time lapse shows one of those reservoirs nearing capacity. The storm's delaying or canceling some 10,000 flights yesterday alone. In the West, dry conditions and the heat are big headlines. We'll check your forecast in just a few moments.
2: Now to Washington and growing questions about the health of Senator Mitch McConnell. The Kentucky Republican and former majority leader is 84. He's been hospitalized for 3 weeks and his staff is offering few details about his condition. First responders performed CPR on a person in cardiac arrest at McConnell's Washington address on the day he was hospitalized, but he was not publicly named as that person.
0: New pressure this morning on Maine Senate candidate Graham Plattner as he faces an allegation of sexual assault. His race is considered crucial for Democrats' hopes of taking back control of the Senate. But now more Democrats are calling for him to drop out. ABC's Karen Hua is following this story. Karen, good morning.
3: Sophie, good morning. Those Democrats now include Senate Democratic leader Chuck Schumer and Senator Elizabeth Warren. The question is whether Plattner can withstand this pressure.
4: This morning, the future of a Senate campaign that could be pivotal to the balance of power in Washington is in doubt.
5: We are taking the time to reflect on the best path forward.
4: Maine Democrat Graham Plattner, who's taking on longtime Republican incumbent Susan Collins, now faces a sexual assault allegation from a former girlfriend.
6: I remember very specifically saying, I'm not into this.
4: Jenny Rasico says she dated Plattner on and off beginning in 2019. She told the website Politico Plattner showed up at her home in 2021 almost blackout drunk, saying, I had been telling him these words like, no, don't.
6: He violated multiple layers of consent that night by coming into my home when I asked him not to, and by advancing on me when I told him not to.
4: Plattner denies her claims.
5: Any accusation of non-consensual behavior is categorically false.
4: Plattner's scandals have been piling up. Another former girlfriend accused him of abusive behavior, which he denied. But he acknowledges sending sexual messages to multiple women after he was married in 2023 and covering up a tattoo resembling a Nazi image on his chest, saying he didn't know its meaning. Now, many top Democrats are pulling their endorsements, urging him to drop out before a ballot deadline later this month. Plattner remaining defiant.
5: Throughout it all, you never turned your back on me. And I will not turn my back on you now.
3: Now, Plattner would need to drop out of the race by this Monday for Democrats to be able to select a replacement nominee. One option could be Maine's current governor, who suspended her own Senate campaign in April. Hannah?
2: Karen, thank you. Ukraine is expanding its attacks on Russia's oil facilities, striking Russia's largest refinery, which is more than 1,500 miles from Ukraine. Analysts say the attacks are forcing Russia to import oil, which is tightening global supplies and could affect gas prices here in the U.S., keeping prices higher. President Trump is attending a NATO summit in Turkey today, where he's expected to meet with Ukraine's president.
0: A body has been found in the search for a missing teenager in Mississippi. The Jackson County Sheriff says the body of 18-year-old Nolan Wells was found early yesterday.

0: was last seen around 3 p.m. that day, raising questions about what led up to his disappearance. The investigation is ongoing.
1: Toyota says it's investing $3 billion to move production of its Tacoma trucks from Mexico to Texas. The investment is expected to create about 2,000 jobs in San Antonio. The move comes days after the Trump administration said it would not extend its trade pact with Canada and Mexico.
0: Time now for your Tuesday weather.
2: Good Tuesday morning. Such a wet start to the work week in the Northeast. Starting to trend drier Tuesday, but we continue to see the shower chances in the mid-Atlantic. It's all about the scorching heat in the Southeast. Actual air temp topping out in the 90s in places like Houston and Orlando. But in the Southeast, we could see heat indices easily in the triple digits. Dangerous heat there. In the desert Southwest, actual air temp flirting with 115 today in Phoenix. We are dry and hot across the West Coast. We're in the upper Midwest. Some strong to severe thunderstorms. We'll be watching those this afternoon. I'm meteorologist Danny Beckstrom, ABC News.
1: Coming up, a major retailer announces lower prices. Should the White House take credit?
0: Also ahead, the controversy over artificial intelligence in Hollywood. The so-called AI actor now getting a movie of her own.
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14: Sexiest man alive. I get it all the time. Good morning, America. Aloha from Hawaii. You're welcome.
0: Walmart shoppers are in for a nice surprise after the company announced it's lowering prices on thousands of items. The nation's largest retailer and grocer said it's cutting the price of ground beef by 12%, the price of cherries by half, and the price of Coca-Cola and Pepsi products by one-third. President Trump claimed Walmart reduced its prices at his request, but the company made no mention of that in its announcement.
1: Now to Hollywood and the controversy over artificial intelligence on the big screen. A so-called AI actor is now getting a movie of her own.
15: This morning, Tilly Norwood, the character created using artificial intelligence, is set to make her film debut.
16: Hi, I'm Tilly Norwood, the world's first AI actor.
15: When Norwood was first announced by the production company Particle 6 last year, the backlash from actors was swift.
16: That is really, really scary. Come on, agencies, don't do that.
15: Agencies said they would not sign Norwood. The actors' union, SAG-AFTRA, said they do not consider her to be an actress. But Particle 6 pressed forward, releasing short comedy sketches.
16: 3 seasons and a podcast.
15: And a music video.
16: They say it's not real, that it's fake, but I am still human. Make no mistake.
15: Norwood's creators defending her.
17: I totally understand where people are coming from and thinking that it's really scary and thinking that it shouldn't happen. I can't wish it away. I can't stop it. The only thing I can do is to get ready and to help other people get ready.

0: forward to.
1: Now the studio that made her is producing a film starring Tilly, titled Misaligned, a coming-of-age story about Tilly trying to become more human.
0: It's going to be a fun comedy that's going to showcase where the tech's at.
1: Particle 6 says the film is being designed as a hybrid production with human directors, writers, and editors working alongside AI specialists.
0: We've quadrupled our workforce. And so I think there's going to be loads of new jobs that are going to be created. But you do need to be AI literate and you need to understand how to use the tools and combine your human creativity and your expertise with the tools.
2: No word yet on a possible release date for the film.
3: Coming up, the baby formula recall, another case of botulism reported.
2: Also ahead, the former coach now charged with hazing in connection with a college football player's death.
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3: Back now with a rare video of a great white shark feeding off the East Coast. The 8-foot shark was in the same area where a whale carcass was spotted off Rhode Island. The video from the Atlantic Shark Institute is believed to be the first to show a great white in Rhode Island waters.
4: We turn now to the former college football coach facing charges in connection with a player's death. Among the charges, hazing.
5: This morning, a former football coach at Bucknell University has been charged with felony hazing in connection with the death of a player. 18-year-old C.J. Dickey collapsed during his first workout with the team in 2024.
6: I do think Antia was hazed, and I

0: burpees or up and down exercises. The teen was later rushed to the hospital and treated for rhabdomyolysis, or rhabdo, a condition caused by extreme exertion that leads to muscle breakdown. It can cause kidney failure and abnormal heart rhythms.
1: They were trying to resuscitate him, and they came to us and said, "We've been trying, and we made the decision as parents to stop because CJ wasn't coming back."
0: CJ had what's known as the sickle cell trait, which put him at a 50% higher risk.
2: People with sickle cell trait who are engaging in athletic activity, it doesn't mean they will all 100% get rhabdo, but they are at an increased risk.
0: Experts say rhabdo is easily reversed by stopping exercise. But Pennsylvania's attorney general claims Kolbus knew of Dickey's condition and disregarded it, calling it an extraordinary tragedy, worsened by the fact that CJ's death was preventable, adding Dickey was visibly struggling, and the coach did not summon help until Dickey passed out. The coach's attorney responding, saying, "While the death of Calvin Dickey is tragic, Mark Kolbus did not contribute to it and is not responsible for it," adding, "We intend to vigorously defend the charges."
3: Kolbus is due in court later this month. In addition to hazing, he's charged with misdemeanor and voluntary manslaughter.
4: New details about a baby formula recall. The FDA now says 4 infants have been sickened with botulism. The formula being recalled is Nara Organics whole milk organic powdered formula. Botulism cases linked to the formula have been reported in California, Washington, and Pennsylvania. Our website has more details. One of the most prestigious hospitals in the country is bracing for a nurses' strike. 4,000 nurses at Brigham and Women's Hospital in Boston are set to walk off the job tomorrow. They're demanding bigger raises and more affordable health insurance.
3: Coming up, a guest appearance on General Hospital turns extra dramatic.
4: Plus, the bear that came knocking at this hotel room.
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7: I didn't think I was at risk for shingles. 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
8: From stinky diapers to stinky feet, odors can be caused by bacteria that linger in your air. Unlike air fresheners, Lysol air sanitizer eliminates odors by killing 99.9% of odor-causing bacteria in the air. Scent can't sanitize. Lysol can.
9: Pop-Tart. 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
1: Sexiest man alive. I get it all the time. Good morning, America. Aloha from Hawaii. You're welcome.
2: To check the pulse, we begin with an unwelcome hotel guest.
3: A bear. Video from Chinese state media shows this massive brown bear pushing open the door of this hotel room in Tibet. Chinese media reports the people in the room stared at the bear briefly before just kind of waltzed away and eventually left the hotel.
2: ABC News has not independently verified the video. Chinese media says no one was hurt. The damage to the door has now been repaired.

0: scared, but this is my worst nightmare.
1: Right, makes you wonder why it chose that hotel room.
0: Yeah. Next, new details about Taylor Swift and Travis Kelce's wedding celebration.
1: Yeah, so there was apparently plenty to eat, but not enough places to sit. TMZ reports party guests at Madison Square Garden stood in long buffet lines, some even eating on their feet because there weren't enough seats. Multiple buffet-style stations reportedly served everything from pasta to Chinese food to sushi, so nobody went hungry. And when you're having a wedding in New York, there are definitely great food places to choose from.
0: Yes.
1: Next, late-night comedian John Oliver wrapping up his 3-episode appearance on General Hospital.
0: And things turned a little dramatic.
2: I spent the whole night praying that she was going to be okay. And I can't even get into a room to check on her because your agents won't let me.
3: An oversight. I'll have your name added to the list of approved visitors.
2: I don't want to be added to the list. I want my daughter back.
3: Then let me put this in language that you will understand. That ain't gonna happen.
0: Whoa! Oliver said he wanted to play a character with a ridiculous name, and he got his wish. Playing the head of an international spy agency who went by the name of Z. His other wish was to be slapped on the show. Ask and you shall receive. He set for a cameo on Days of Our Lives later this summer. Next, something we never knew America needed.
1: Yeah, Pringles hot dog buns. The potato-based buns are infused with 3 favorite Pringles flavors, sour cream and onion, barbecue, and honey mustard. They're available only on the Pringles website.
0: Sounds pretty good. And how about Girl Scout cookie-inspired donuts? Krispy Kreme is rolling them out, and they will come in 3 flavors. So, Thin Mints, Lemon Ups, and Coconut Caramel. Sounds pretty good.
1: That sounds great for breakfast. Sign me up.
0: Top headlines next.
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5: Checking more top stories, two explosions rocked Damascus, Syria during a visit by French President Emmanuel Macron. He had just left his hotel for the presidential palace, but was not hurt. The bombs apparently detonated remotely. Authorities did not immediately comment.
6: The union representing Pennsylvania State Troopers is demanding answers after learning that a truck driver accused of killing Trooper Michael Pahira was given a commercial driver's license in Massachusetts, despite being in the U.S. illegally. He was arrested after the crash.
5: The widow and parents of conservative activist Charlie Kirk are expected back in court today, where evidence is being laid out against Kirk's accused killer. The security includes rooftop snipers. The judge was seen flinching while watching video of Kirk's assassination yesterday.
6: In Colorado, more than 260 homes have now been destroyed by the Aspen Acres fire, making it one of the most destructive wildfires in state history.
5: Today's weather, temperatures could approach 115 degrees in the southwest, storms in the northern plains, and more rain in parts of the northeast.
6: And finally, a dog who really loves ice cream.
5: Here's Danny New.
7: July is National Ice Cream Month. And we're meeting someone who wastes no time when he hears that ice cream truck jingle.
8: That's the fastest he will walk, is to get to the ice cream truck.
7: Over the past few months, 12-year-old Edward here has been picking up a lot of attention online as he shows the world you can still pursue your passions in your golden years.
8: We can't motivate him some days to take more than two or three steps, but he will walk the whole way across the lawn to get that ice cream.
7: Lindsay and her daughter, Austin, first brought Edward into their Maryland home as a foster about 2.5 years ago. However, his prognosis was not good.
8: The vet said, you know, you should have 6 to 12 months of quality life.
7: From cancer to a crooked spine, his list of ailments was seemingly endless. So Austin and her brother, Jack, made a bucket list pretty darn long, too. They brought Edward to the beach, introduced him to Santa, and even dressed up for Halloween together on more than one occasion. Here they are as the cast of E.T. and even the Kansas City Chiefs, with Austin as Taylor Swift and Edward as Patrick Mahomes.
9: Like, sometimes if I've had a bad day for some reason, I always come home and then he's like always really happy and like he makes me happy.
7: Well, about 30 months after he was given around 6, Edward has since officially been adopted by their family. A family that has no problem pushing him to his beloved ice cream truck, even if he's not feeling so spry that day.
8: He still has a will to live, is what I would say. Like, very much so.

0: And Lindsay wanted to emphasize, guys, that a lot of the times when you foster an animal, the shelter will pay for all expenses. So you just get a little buddy to love for a while and who knows, maybe end up adopting him.
1: That's your GMA First Look. Have a great day. Good Morning America First Look. An ugly loss and controversy ends America's World Cup dreams. Heavy rains collapse this roof at this BJ's store. The destruction from severe storms and flooding. His race is considered crucial for Democrats' hopes of taking back the Senate. But overnight, new pressure on Graham Platner to drop out because of a new allegation about his past. A body is found in the search for this missing teenager in Mississippi. But now, the lingering questions. The announcement from Walmart about prices on thousands of items. A former coach now charged with hazing in connection with a college football player's death. Later, could it be the next food craze? Girl Scout cookie donuts. And the rare view of a great white shark feeding off the East Coast.
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1: Good Tuesday morning, everyone. I'm Sophie Flay.
3: And I'm Hannah Bittat. We begin with America's World Cup dreams shattered, the U.S. men's team suffering an ugly loss.
1: It comes amid a firestorm over a star player's punishment being suspended, a rare decision that's prompted questions about President Trump's involvement. Here's ABC's Lionel Moise.
4: It was a night to forget in Seattle, the U.S. eliminated from the World Cup by Belgium. Less than 10 minutes into the game, the Belgians struck first after the U.S. defense failed to clear the ball. About 20 minutes later,
5: Tillman over the scores!
4: Malik Tillman scoring off a free kick for the second time in this tournament, but it would be the only

0: Then, in the second half, the wheels came off. This long pass from Belgium puts the U.S. goalie out of his box, and he mishandles the ball, kicking the ground before giving away the ball, setting up a third Belgian goal.
1: Tim Ream can't block it.
0: Minutes later, U.S. star Christian Pulisic is subbed off with an injury. The U.S. would make an aggressive last stand, but it would be the Belgians adding insult to injury, scoring a fourth goal in the final seconds of the game.
1: Well, don't concede another. Lukaku on the loose ball scores!
0: The team gathering on the field in one last final huddle, but this time there would be no serenade of John Denver's Take Me Home, Country Roads. U.S. fans more

0: friend, but insists the red card reversal decision was made independently, saying FIFA's judicial bodies are independent. Still, the controversy overshadowed last night's match.
1: You know, it's one of those things, that's the world we live in. You know, we were fully focused on us as a group and as a team, and fully focused on the game and not really worrying about what was being said or debated in the outside world.
0: But Logan did not score last night. The U.S. now joins Mexico and Canada on the sidelines. All three host countries are out of the tournament. So is superstar Cristiano Ronaldo after Portugal lost to Spain. Sophie, Hannah?
2: I don't thank you. Let's turn now to severe weather and flooding. The roof of a big box store collapsing. The storms delaying travel across parts of the country. Intense storms dumping massive amounts of rain, leaving communities across the Northeast underwater. New Jersey hit hard. Officials in Monmouth County investigating this video showing the moment the roof of a BJ's wholesale club collapsed. The downpour is causing the roof to cave in, briefly trapping two people.
3: Terrifying, absolutely terrifying. And just within 20 feet, you know, extreme tragedy. I maybe wouldn't be standing here right now.
2: More than half a foot of rain falling in some areas, submerging neighborhoods, turning roads into rivers. Some drivers trying to navigate the high water. Others needed to be rescued from their cars. High winds and saturated soil toppling massive trees, leaving them sprawled across neighboring yards.
4: So the trunk of the tree is still on their property, but the whole majority of their tree is here now.
2: The damage stretching into Pennsylvania. Branches and leaves blocking this road. Utility poles snapped in half. In upstate New York, a woman needed to be rescued after floodwaters overtook her home. The storm is bringing relief from the historic heat wave that claimed the lives of at least 29 people in New Jersey and three in New York City. Meanwhile, in Chicago, for the first time in history, the city's deep tunnel system, which channels stormwater into reservoirs, is nearly full after days of torrential rain. This time lapse shows one of those reservoirs nearing capacity. The storm's delaying or canceling some 10,000 flights yesterday alone. In the West, dry conditions and the heat are big headlines. We'll check your forecast in just a few moments.
5: Now to Washington and growing questions about the health of Senator Mitch McConnell. The Kentucky Republican and former majority leader is 84. He's been hospitalized for 3 weeks, and his staff is offering few details about his condition. First responders performed CPR on a person in cardiac arrest at McConnell's Washington address on the day he was hospitalized, but he was not publicly named as that person.
2: New pressure this morning on Maine Senate candidate Graham Plattner as he faces an allegation of sexual assault. His race is considered crucial for Democrats' hopes of taking back control of the Senate. But now more Democrats are calling for him to drop out. ABC's Karen Hua is following this story. Karen, good morning.
6: Sophie, good morning. Those Democrats now include Senate Democratic leader Chuck Schumer and Senator Elizabeth Warren. The question is whether Plattner can withstand this pressure.
7: This morning, the future of a Senate campaign that

0: saying he didn't know its meaning. Now, many top Democrats are pulling their endorsements, urging him to drop out before a ballot deadline later this month. Plattner remaining defiant.
1: Throughout it all, you never turned your back on me, and I will not turn my back on you now.
0: Now, Plattner would need to drop out of the race by this Monday for Democrats to be able to select a replacement nominee. One option could be Maine's current governor, who suspended her own Senate campaign in April. Hannah?
2: Karen, thank you. Ukraine is expanding its attacks on Russia's oil facilities, striking Russia's largest refinery, which is more than 1,500 miles from Ukraine. Analysts say the attacks are forcing Russia to import oil, which is tightening global supplies and could affect gas prices here in the U.S., keeping prices higher. President Trump is attending a NATO summit in Turkey today, where he's expected to meet with Ukraine's president.
3: A body has been found in the search for a missing teenager in Mississippi. The Jackson County Sheriff says the body of 18-year-old Nolan Wells was found early yesterday on Horn Island. Wells was reported missing Saturday after traveling to the island with a group of friends. He was last seen around 3 p.m. that day, raising questions about what led up to his disappearance. The investigation is ongoing.
2: Toyota says it's investing $3 billion to move production of its Tacoma trucks from Mexico to Texas. The investment is expected to create about 2,000 jobs in San Antonio. The move comes days after the Trump administration said it would not extend its trade pact with Canada and Mexico.
3: Time now for your Tuesday weather.
4: Good Tuesday morning. Such a wet start to the work week in the Northeast. Starting to trend drier Tuesday, but we continue to see the shower chances in the mid-Atlantic. It's all about the scorching heat in the Southeast. Actual air temp topping out in the 90s in places like Houston and Orlando. But in the Southeast, we could see heat indices easily in the triple digits. Dangerous heat there. In the desert Southwest, actual air temp flirting with 115 today in Phoenix. We are dry and hot across the West Coast. We're in the upper Midwest. Some strong to severe thunderstorms. So we'll be watching those this afternoon. I'm meteorologist Danny Beckstrom, ABC News.
2: Coming up, a major retailer announces lower prices. Should the White House take credit?
3: Also ahead, the controversy over artificial intelligence in Hollywood. The so-called AI actor now getting a movie of her own.
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17: Sexiest man alive. I get it all the time. Good morning, America. Aloha from Hawaii. You're welcome.
3: Walmart shoppers are in for a nice surprise after the company announced it's lowering prices on thousands of items. The nation's largest retailer and grocer said it's cutting the price of ground beef by 12%, the price of cherries by half, and the price of Coca-Cola and Pepsi products by one-third. President Trump claimed Walmart reduced its prices

0: prices at his request, but the company made no mention of that in its announcement.
1: Now to Hollywood and the controversy over artificial intelligence on the big screen. A so-called AI actor is now getting a movie of her own.
2: This morning, Tilly Norwood, the character created using artificial intelligence, is set to make her film debut.
3: Hi, I'm Tilly Norwood, the world's first AI actor.
2: When Norwood was first announced by the production company Particle 6 last year, the backlash from actors was swift.
3: That is really, really scary. Come on, agencies, don't do that.
2: Agencies said they would not sign Norwood. The actors' union, SAG-AFTRA, said they do not consider her to be an actress. But Particle 6 pressed forward, releasing short comedy sketches.
4: 3 seasons and a podcast.
2: And a music video.
5: They say it's not real, that it's fake, but I am still human, make no mistake.
2: Norwood's creators defending her.
6: I totally understand where people are coming from and thinking that it's really scary and thinking that it shouldn't happen. I can't wish it away. I can't stop it. The only thing I can do is to get ready and to help other people get ready for it too.
2: Now the studio that made her is producing a film starring Tilly, titled Misaligned, a coming-of-age story about Tilly trying to become more human.
6: It's going to be a fun comedy that's going to showcase where the tech's at.
2: Particle 6 says the film is being designed as a hybrid production with human directors, writers, and editors working alongside AI specialists.
6: We've quadrupled our workforce. And so I think there's going to be loads of new jobs that are going to be created. But you do need to be AI literate and you need to understand how to use the tools and combine your human creativity and your expertise with the tools.
1: No word yet on a possible release date for the film.
0: Coming up, the baby formula recall, another case of botulism reported.
1: Also ahead, the former coach now charged with hazing in connection with a college football player's death.
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3: Back now with a rare video of a great white shark feeding off the East Coast. The 8-foot shark was in the same area where a whale carcass was spotted off Rhode Island. The video from the Atlantic Shark Institute is believed to be the first to show a great white in Rhode Island waters.
4: We turn now to the former college football coach facing charges in connection with a player's death. Among the charges, hazing. This morning, a former football coach at Bucknell University has been charged with felony hazing in connection with the death of a player. 18-year-old C.J. Dickey collapsed during his first workout with the team in 2024.
5: I do think Antia was hazed, and I think this was something that was completely avoidable.
4: In a lawsuit, his family has claimed that strength and conditioning coach Mark Hulbis forced Dickey to do so-called burpees, or up-and-down exercises. The teen was later rushed to the hospital and treated for rhabdomyolysis, or rhabdo, a condition caused by extreme exertion that leads to muscle breakdown. It can cause kidney failure and abnormal heart rhythms.
6: They were trying to resuscitate him, and they came to us and said, "We've been trying.

0: because CJ wasn't coming back.
1: CJ had what's known as the sickle cell trait, which put him at a 50% higher risk.
2: People with sickle cell trait who are engaging in athletic activity, it doesn't mean they will all 100% get rhabdo, but they are at an increased risk.
1: Experts say rhabdo is easily reversed by stopping exercise, but Pennsylvania's attorney

0: adding Dickie was visibly struggling, and the coach did not summon help until Dickie passed out. The coach's attorney responding, saying, "While the death of Calvin Dickie is tragic, Mark Kolbus did not contribute to it and is not responsible for it," adding, "We intend to vigorously defend the charges."
1: Kolbus is due in court later this month. In addition to hazing, he's charged with misdemeanor and voluntary manslaughter.
2: New details about a baby formula recall. The FDA now says 4 infants have been sickened with botulism. The formula being recalled is Nara Organics whole milk organic powdered formula. Botulism cases linked to the formula have been reported in California, Washington, and Pennsylvania. Our website has more details. One of the most prestigious hospitals in the country is bracing for a nurses' strike. 4,000 nurses at Brigham and Women's Hospital in Boston are set to walk off the job tomorrow. They're demanding bigger raises and more affordable health insurance.
1: Coming up, a guest appearance on General Hospital turns extra dramatic.
2: Plus, the bear that came knocking at this hotel room.
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4: Dad, I'm telling you, this girl just came out of nowhere.
3: And right now, what's important to Blake is not getting in trouble with his dad. The good news is if you have accident forgiveness from Allstate, your auto rate won't go up just because of an accident. Even if it is your fault. Sorry, squirrel's fault. Because we all deserve a second chance. Right, Dad? 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
5: I didn't think I was at risk for shingles. I was 60 years old. I had a lot on my plate. I was truly caught off guard. It felt like a mountain lion bit me. I never received any relief from pain. It made me feel helpless. This is my shingles story.
0: From stinky diapers to stinky feet, odors can be caused by bacteria that linger in your air. Unlike air fresheners, Lysol air sanitizer eliminates odors by killing 99.9% of odor-causing bacteria in the air. Scent can't sanitize. Lysol can.
6: Pop-Tart, crazy!

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1: Sexiest man alive. I get it all the time. Good morning, America. Aloha from Hawaii. You're welcome.
2: Pulse, we begin with an unwelcome hotel guest.
3: A bear. Video from Chinese state media shows this massive brown bear pushing open the door of this hotel room in Tibet. Chinese media reports the people in the room stared at the bear briefly before just kind of waltzed away and eventually left the hotel.
2: ABC News has not independently verified the video. Chinese media says no one was hurt. The damage to the door has now been repaired, but this is my worst nightmare.
3: Right, makes you wonder why it chose that hotel room.
2: Yeah. Next, new details about Taylor Swift and Travis Kelce's wedding celebration.
3: Yeah, so there was apparently plenty to eat, but not enough places to sit. TMZ reports party guests at Madison Square Garden stood in long buffet lines, some even eating on their feet because there weren't enough seats. Multiple buffet-style stations reportedly served everything from pasta to Chinese food to sushi, so nobody went hungry. And when you're having a wedding in New York, there are definitely great food places to choose from.
2: Yes.
3: Next, late-night comedian John Oliver wrapping up his 3-episode appearance on General Hospital.
2: And things turned a little dramatic.
4: I spent the whole night praying that she was going to be okay. And I can't even get into her room to check on her because your agents won't let me.
5: An oversight. I'll have your name added to the list of approved visitors.
4: I don't want to be added to the list. I want my daughter back.
5: Then let me put this in language that you will understand. That ain't gonna happen.

0: said he wanted to play a character with a ridiculous name, and he got his wish, playing the head of an international spy agency who went by the name of Z. His other wish was to be slapped on the show. Ask and you shall receive. He's set for a cameo on Days of Our Lives later this summer. Next, something we never knew America needed.
1: Yeah, Pringles hot dog buns. The potato-based buns are infused with

0: onion, barbecue, and honey mustard. 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
1: Sounds pretty good. And how about Girl Scout cookie-inspired donuts? Krispy Kreme is rolling them out, and they will come in three flavors. So, Thin Mints, Lemon Ups, and Coconut Caramel. Sounds pretty good.
0: That sounds great for breakfast. Sign me up.
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5: Checking more top stories, two explosions rocked Damascus, Syria during a visit by French President Emmanuel Macron. He had just left his hotel for the presidential palace but was not hurt. The bombs apparently detonated remotely. Authorities did not immediately comment.
6: The union representing Pennsylvania State Troopers is demanding answers after learning that a truck driver accused of killing Trooper Michael Pahira was given a commercial driver's license in Massachusetts despite being in the U.S. illegally. He was arrested after the crash.
5: The widow and parents of conservative activist Charlie Kirk are expected back in court today, where evidence is being laid out against Kirk's accused killer. The security includes rooftop snipers. The judge was seen flinching while watching video of Kirk's assassination yesterday.
6: In Colorado, more than 260 homes have now been destroyed by the Aspen Acres fire, making it one of the most destructive wildfires in state history.
5: Today's weather, temperatures could approach 115 degrees in the southwest, storms in the northern plains, and more rain in parts of the northeast.
6: And finally, a dog who really loves ice cream. Here's Danny New.
7: July is National Ice Cream Month. And we're meeting someone who wastes no time when he hears that ice cream truck jingle.
8: That's the fastest he will walk, is to get to the ice cream truck.
7: Over the past few months, 12-year-old Edward here has been picking up a lot of attention online as he shows the world you can still pursue your passions in your golden years.
8: We can't motivate him some days to take more than two or three steps, but he will walk the whole way across the lawn to get that ice cream.
7: Lindsay and her daughter, Austin, first brought Edward into their Maryland home as a foster about 2.5 years ago. However, his prognosis was not good.
8: The vet said, you should have 6 to 12 months of quality life.
7: From cancer to a crooked spine, his list of ailments was seemingly endless. So Austin and her brother, Jack, made a bucket list pretty darn long, too. They brought Edward to the beach, introduced him to Santa, and even dressed up for Halloween together on more than one occasion. Here they are as the cast of E.T. and even the Kansas City Chiefs, with Austin as Taylor Swift and Edward as Patrick Mahomes.
9: Like, sometimes if I've had a bad day for some reason, I always come home and then he's like always really happy and like he makes me happy.
7: Well, about 30 months after he was given around six, Edward has since officially been adopted by their family. A family that has no problem pushing him to his beloved ice cream truck, even if he's not feeling so spry.

0: by that day.
1: He still has a will to live, is what I would say. Like, very much so.
2: A will to lick.
1: Live and lick. Lick the ice cream and live.
3: And Lindsay wanted to emphasize, guys, that a lot of the times when you foster an animal, the shelter will pay for all expenses. 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
5: Home team heartbreaker. 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
7: Tillman over the left! Malik Tillman! Lightning strikes twice!
5: But overnight, U.S. knocked out of the World Cup.
7: Tim Ream can't block it.
5: This morning, the global reaction, all after the red card controversy.
6: Breaking overnight, dangerous storms on the move. Millions on alert for more flash flooding in the Northeast. First responders racing to the rescue. People trapped by the rising water. Cars submerged. The roof of this BJ's caving in. An emergency room in New Jersey flooding. Plus, more than 10,000 flights delayed or canceled overnight. Ginger is tracking it all.
5: Breaking overnight, President Trump arriving at that high-stakes summit with NATO allies this morning. Russia and Iran high on the agenda.
6: Bombshell allegation in a crucial race in the fight for control of the Senate. Overnight, Graham Plattner facing growing pressure to drop out after a former girlfriend accused him of sexual assault. His response.
5: Urgent investigation. What investigators are saying about the death of a Mississippi teen who went missing on July 4th.
6: Emotional testimony. Charlie Kirk's accused killer in court. What led to this judge's reaction and prompted Kirk's family to leave the courtroom twice?
5: Struck by a whale. What happened when it smashed into a fireboat? We hear from the chief this morning. Harry's homecoming. The prince back in the UK this morning with drama over Buckingham Palace. Will Meghan and the kids join him?
6: Big screen, big backlash.
8: Hi, I'm Tilly Norwood, the world's first AI actor.
6: The AI-generated performer set to make its feature film debut. What Tilly's creator is telling us.
5: One more time, we're gonna celebrate. All-American matchup. The U.S. stars smashing it at Wimbledon. 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
9: I'm Robin Roberts.
5: And Dwayne Johnson is back.
10: That's for Robin.
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5: Live from ABC News headquarters in New York City, it's Tuesday. Good morning, America.
12: Deborah Roberts had such a tough assignment going to Hawaii to talk with Dwayne Johnson like
10: torture.
12: That. Taking one for the team. Good morning, America. A lot to get to this morning, including the dangerous weather that is causing travel trouble, the heavy rain causing the roof of a BJ's warehouse store to collapse. Ginger and Matt Rivers, both are standing by for you.
5: That was some scary video to watch. Also ahead, President Trump arriving in Turkey just moments ago for a high-stake NATO meeting. Rachel Scott traveling with the president. Reports this morning that Iran fired at least two missiles at commercial ships in the Strait of Hormuz.
12: Now, plus, we have the massive nurses strike that's looming in the Northeast. Rhiannon Alley is standing by with more on that and the warning that it could cause serious disruption.
5: But we're going to begin this morning with the end of the road for the U.S. at the World Cup. Losing a heartbreaking game to Belgium after a tournament filled with so much promise. Trevor, you're out there in Seattle. I know you got it all for us this morning. Good morning, my friend.
13: Absolutely. Good morning, Michael. We know everyone was talking about this UN's men's national team. They have been playing so well, and everyone was hyped up for it. But eventually, after a lot of controversy, even some politics getting involved, really some global outrage, the team simply ran out of steam last night against Belgium.
0: This morning, it's the end of the road for the U.S. men's national team. Their electric World Cup run, marked with dominant victories and even some global controversy, finally knocked out in Seattle by Belgium.
9: It's going to be a hard one to stomach for this team.
0: Fervent American fans filling the stadium and watch parties around the country, showing a passion and hope for the team that we hadn't seen in years. For their first four matches, the Americans had never trailed. Belgium quickly snapped that run of dominance.
14: And that's the opening goal for Belgium. It was De Ketelaere, first to react in there on the cross.
0: The U.S. fought back, the crowd roaring at this free kick from Malik Tillman.
14: Tillman over the net scores! Malik Tillman! Lightning strikes twice! And the United States has tied the game!
0: But the celebrations were short-lived, with Belgium striking back just 2 minutes later. U.S. head coach Mauricio Pochettino seen furiously kicking over water bottles, and the game soon got out of hand.
14: De Ketelaere knocks it away. Tim Ream can't block it. It is a disastrous third goal to concede to Belgium.
0: American star Folarin Balogun was back on the pitch after FIFA made the rare and controversial decision to suspend his red card ban, but it ultimately didn't save the U.S. Belgium making reference to that controversial suspension reversal, posting on social media, overturned this. And at the final whistle, a heartbreaking 4-1 loss for the Americans in front of their home crowd.
15: A big message throughout, you know, the tournament was we knew what kind of impact we would be able to have as long as we played well. Obviously, that all comes to a halt now.
0: But some fans are still grateful about this incredible run and maybe more confident than ever about the future.
16: We're going to win the next one.
17: We're going to win.
16: Oh, yeah.
17: We're winning. We're coming back, baby.
13: And America's coach said that all of that controversy did not affect the team's play. He said they don't need another excuse. They just didn't play well enough. But one thing is for sure, guys, the entire U.S. team talked about all tournament how much they appreciated playing in front of these home fans. And there are so many young American soccer fans who are inspired about how they played in this World Cup.
12: They guys. Certainly are. All right, Trevor, thanks to you.
13: Yeah.
12: Now we got the flash flooding along the East Coast as heavy rain pounded the region. Matt Rivers is at Newark Airport. And Matt, these storms caused some serious travel trouble. Good morning to you.
18: Good morning, Robin, and they're set to do so again today. More than 1,200 flight cancellations yesterday, nearly 10,000 flight delays nationwide, and unfortunately, today looks to be more of the same. Intense storms dumping massive amounts of rain, leaving communities across the Northeast underwater. In hard-hit New Jersey, cars completely submerged. Several water rescues underway as floodwater lapped at residents' front doors. In Monmouth County, terrifying video showing this roof collapse.
19: Ocean requesting you mutual aid to BJ for a structural collapse, multiple injuries, multiple entrapments.
18: Local officials poring over this video of the roof caving in at a BJ's wholesale club.
20: We have 20% of the building collapsed.
18: Police say two people were briefly trapped, but no one was hurt. Ken Collada shot this video of the roof leaking just before it collapsed.
21: I didn't know what it was, to be honest. I didn't know if it was a tornado. Who knew?
22: Is it scary?
21: It was terrifying.
18: The lobby of this emergency room in New Jersey flooding. The hospital saying patient care was not impacted. Millions still under a flood watch this morning.
23: Oh my God, buddy!
18: A 75-year-old sycamore tree crashing on top of this garage.
23: Buddy, my leg is cool. My leg is cool.
18: One resident in Westville, New York, had to be rescued after her home was completely flooded.
23: We need help. It's like the river.
18: Rescue crews showing up with life vests to get her out safely. The storm's causing major travel trouble across the country, delaying or canceling some 10,000 flights Monday alone. Ryan Fitzgerald says she, her boyfriend, and two young children had been trying to get home to Bangor, Maine for more than 24 hours.
24: We got to the airport, checked in. They straight canceled the LaGuardia flight at 6 a.m. due to weather.
18: After another delay the next day, they made the decision to take the 10-hour drive home.

0: start to this week. Michael?
1: Yeah, definitely is much needed. Mm-hmm. Thank you so much for that. Let's bring in Ginger where the storm is headed now. Ginger,
2: yeah,
1: good morning.
2: So that storm and the one that caused it in the Northeast has moved off into the ocean, but there's still an elevated risk of flash flooding in parts of the Mid-Atlantic, which I'll show you. But can we take a moment and just realize how much rain fell so fast? More than 8.4 inches in a place like Otisville, New York. Some of the other rain totals show up on the map here. And if you see red anywhere from New Jersey up through parts of Orange County, New York, that's 4 to 6+ inches. So there were a lot of places that ended up with that. I want to also show you the area today that has to be on the lookout for some of these storms to be heavy at times, from parts of Pennsylvania right down Appalachia into Virginia, all the way over to Virginia Beach. So watch those storms today, because we've had so much rain lately, that's going to add up. Now, Detroit Lakes, Minnesota. This was where at least one reported tornado caused 2 injuries near Westbury. This was power lines, trees down, roofs off. And today we have another risk of damaging wind and tornadoes, also some hail from Montana right through South Dakota over to the west side of Minneapolis. So we'll be watching this today, Robin.
3: All right. Thanks to you, Ginger. But now to President Trump arriving in Turkey this morning for a high-stakes summit with NATO allies. The war with Iran at the top of the agenda. Senior political correspondent Rachel Scott is in the capital of Turkey, Ankara. Good morning to you, Rachel.
4: Robin, good morning to you from here in Ankara. President Trump just stepped down moments ago for this high-stakes NATO summit amid these escalating tensions between Russia and Ukraine and also in the Middle East. As we come on the air this morning, we are learning that Iran fired at least 2 missiles at commercial ships in the Strait of Hormuz, with reports of 1 tanker being hit. All of that really complicating these fragile ceasefire negotiations between the U.S. and Iran. It was President Trump, of course, who has been lashing out at our NATO allies for not doing more, in his words, to help with this war that he launched in the Middle East. But our NATO leaders here are hoping to turn the president's focus back to the war between Ukraine and Russia. Overnight, Moscow reportedly facing one of its largest drone attacks in 2 years, shooting down more than 450 Ukrainian drones. Just hours earlier, Russia launched a wave of strikes into Ukraine's capital, killing at least 26 civilians, injuring dozens. The president will be meeting with Ukrainian President Zelensky here at NATO. He spoke with Russian President Vladimir Putin by phone for about 90 minutes on July 4th. Of course, it was President Trump who said that he could end this conflict within 24 hours of taking office, but the fighting does continue, Michael.
1: Yeah, we're a long way from that 24 hours, Rachel. Thank you so much for that. We're going to go now to the bombshell allegation rocking a key Senate race. Democrat Graham Plattner of Maine is facing mounting calls to drop out after a woman came forward to accuse him of sexually assaulting her. Plattner denies the allegation. Our Jay O'Brien is in Washington with the latest. Good morning, Jay.
5: Michael, good morning to you. This is perhaps the most closely watched Senate race in the country. It's critical to Democrats' hopes of taking back power in that chamber. But this morning, their nominee, Graham Plattner, is losing the support of major allies after that new allegation of sexual assault.
6: Overnight support for Maine's Democratic Senate candidate Graham Plattner crumbling. Top Democrats calling on him to get out of the race following an accusation of sexual assault. Democratic leaders now warning if Plattner stays on the ballot, they won't invest another dollar into his run. An oyster farmer and Marine combat veteran this morning, Plattner saying he's weighing the future of his campaign after Politico reported a former girlfriend's claim he sexually assaulted her roughly 5 years ago.
7: Regardless of the inaccuracy of the reporting, but mindful of the political reality it will inflict, we are taking the time to reflect on the best path forward.
6: Politico reporting Jenny Rasenko, who dated Plattner on and off starting in 2019, alleging in 2021 he showed up at her home almost blackout drunk, saying she had been telling him these words like, no, don't. Rasenko later telling CNN Plattner then forced her to have sex against her will.
8: I looked at him and I remember this very specific look in his eyes, and I could smell alcohol, and I was like, this is different.
6: Plattner emphatically denying the allegations.
7: Any accusation of non-consensual behavior is categorically false.
6: Democrats hanging their hopes on the progressive Plattner to unseat Maine's longtime Republican Senator Susan Collins, seeing her as particularly vulnerable, the race critical to their chances of taking back the Senate. And many in Plattner's party sticking by him amid a string of prior scandals, from another girlfriend accusing him of abusive behavior, which he has denied, to acknowledging sending sexual messages to multiple women shortly after he was married in 2023, and covering up a tattoo resembling a Nazi image on his chest, saying he didn't know its meaning.
5: Maine's Democratic Party is also calling on Plattner to drop out. The timing here is critical. If Plattner does decide to withdraw,

0: By July 13th, just 6 days from now, the state Democratic Party can legally replace his name on the ballot any later, and they can't. Robin.
1: We will see what happens, Sergio.

0: The Kirk assassination due back in court this morning after an emotional first day in his week-long probable cause hearing. Our Kana Whitworth is there at the courthouse in Provo, Utah. Good morning, Kana.
1: Robin, good morning to you. Prosecutors will try again today to have more video entered into evidence. The accused shooter has not entered a

0: the conservative activist.
1: It's a graphic video. Mr. Phillips was positioned towards the front of the crowd, and it does depict the moment that Mr. Kirk is shot.
0: Some videos so disturbing, the judge visibly flinched as he watched the moment Kirk was assassinated. The audio heard throughout the courtroom. Supporters of the Kirk family moved to tears.
2: Now, later in the week, prosecutors will play a recorded video from Robinson's former romantic partner, the one authorities say he confessed to. Michael.
3: All right, Kenan, thank you so much for bringing that to us. We're going to go now to a massive nurse strike looming in a major American city. Thousands of nurses and home care clinicians expected to walk off the job tomorrow in Boston. Our Rhiannon Alley is tracking the latest. This could be serious, Rhiannon.
4: Good morning to you both. Yes, this could be the largest strike of its kind in Massachusetts history. So on Wednesday morning, 4,000 registered nurses at Brigham and Women's Hospital and about 450 home care clinicians could start two separate strikes. The nurses are asking for higher raises to offset cost of living, more affordable health insurance choices, and for the hospital to hire more permanent staff instead of temporary travel nurses. The Union for the Nurses blames Brigham and Women's Hospital for failing to come to an agreement in the nearly two dozen bargaining table discussions. Now, Brigham and Women's Hospital says the nurses are already among the highest compensated in the market, and they currently receive annual 5% wage.

0: Saying a strike and a lockout of this scale would cause serious disruption. And again, they have been to the table more than 2 dozen times. So hopefully they'll return to the table and this will be short.
1: That would be the hope. All right, Rihanna, thank you. Now the Americans shining at Wimbledon across the pond. Sam has all that action for us.
2: So much sports. And now it's time to turn to tennis. Here we go. Good morning, Robin. We're into the quarterfinals on the famed grass courts on Wimbledon, the oldest tennis tournament in the world. And this morning, it's an all-American matchup. On one side of the court will be Coco Gauff, the seventh seed, enjoying her best Wimbledon performance, reaching for the quarterfinals for the first time. Despite saying grass is not her favorite surface, she figured it out, playing what she called perhaps her best match on grass in her fourth round to win to reach this point. Now, Jessica Pegula is also a fourth round winner to advance this matchup with her former doubles partner. Like Gauff, she's the fourth seeded. Pegula is hoping to reach the Wimbledon semifinals for the very first time. Pegula has won, if you're counting, 5 of the 8 meetings between the two, so this is going to be a tough one all around. Also playing is Naomi Osaka. Now, she knocked off top seed Aryna Sabalenka and now faces Carolina Muchova with a trip to the semis at stake. On the men's side, there is one American still standing, and it's Taylor Fritz. The sixth seed cruised to a straight set win to reach, look at that, to reach the quarterfinals. Wow. Of course, you can watch all the Wimbledon action on the grass, on your set, on ESPN, and ESPN2.
1: Well
3: done. You covered it all, buddy. You got it all in there, Sam.
1: Thank you, Sam. Thank you.
3: All right, well, coming up, we're going to hear from the fire chief of the New Jersey rescue boat that was hit by a surfacing well, sinking said boat.
1: Also ahead, the urgent investigation, what investigators are saying about the death of a Mississippi teen who went missing on July 4th.
3: And the latest on Prince Harry's trip to the UK, plus it is judgment day for Harry in his high-profile court case. Maggie Rooley standing by, covering it all, but first, let's go back to Ginger.
4: And Michael, out the door temperatures and feels like already in the mid 80s in South Florida. It's going to be a hot and humid one. Lauderdale by the Sea in the heat advisory. Probably much nicer if you're out on those waters. But we are going to see more where that came from. Naples, Everglades City, also in heat advisories. Miami, too. The feels like will be up around 105. But you go up to Charleston and you'll be closer to 110 today. Wilmington, North Carolina, super hot and humid. And it's warm all the way back through Montgomery, Jackson, Shreveport. This is a little above average. I do want to show you what happens through the week. It doesn't change much, and that's the problem. Is heat is cumulative. North Charleston, 113 feels like for tomorrow, Thursday above 110, and then Friday finally dropping below that number. But the heat is on, and it's not just on the land. We're talking about to date the warmest Gulf temperatures that we have seen on record, so not just above average. Your local weather in 30 seconds.
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8: Guys, Cooler 101. 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
9: Who knew?

0: Coming up, extreme temperature fueling raging wildfires all across Europe. More than 10,000 people forced to flee their homes.
1: Yeah. And the new movie that will star the AI performer, Tilly Norwood.
0: And one comedian soap opera debut that fans can't get enough of when we come back.

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11: That's gonna be a nice reunion.
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11: You gotta get your hair black again and get out there and show us how it's done. We want you, you look the same, you really do. You look fantastic.
12: I'm looking forward to the wings and the Liberty, and thanks to ESPN for inviting us for the celebration, the 30th season of the WNBA.
11: Well, we're excited to watch it.
12: Yeah, thank
11: you. And we're excited for Will is bringing us the headlines.
13: Yeah.
11: Hey, Will.
13: All right, good morning. Yeah, can't wait for that. Looking forward to tonight, but right now we do have a lot to get to here at 7:30 with more extreme temperatures fueling wildfires across southern Europe, forcing more than 10,000 residents to flee their homes in France, where it's topped 100 degrees again. And in Greece, 96 wildfires breaking out over the past 48 hours. They're issuing a toxic smoke warning there. And the FDA and CDC

0: 146. He says he's leaving the door open to playing again for the Portuguese national team, but not in the World Cup, because that's 4 years from now.
1: Yeah,
2: that is.
1: But he's had an incredible career.
0: Sure has.
2: He certainly has.
1: One of the best ever.
2: Mm-hmm. Right. Thank you, Will. Appreciate it. Now, the urgent investigation after a Mississippi teenager was found dead. Officials say Nolan Wells vanished after taking a boat trip with friends on July 4th. Alex Perez has the latest for us. Good morning, Alex.
3: Hey, good morning, Robin. The 4th of July celebration turned to tragedy for the family of Nolan Wells, and now they're hoping authorities will be able to pinpoint what exactly happened to him.
4: This morning, the desperate search for answers in Mississippi after the death of 18-year-old Nolan Wells, authorities recovering a body believed to be the teen.

0: 7 or 8 knots, and all of a sudden there was this loud bang.
1: This morning, heart-stopping moments for the crew of a rescue boat off the New Jersey coast. Fire Chief Eric Wall and his crew coming back from a 4th of July security detail on Saturday when their boat was suddenly struck by what was believed to be a surfacing humpback whale.
0: I opened up the engine hatch and looked below, and to my surprise, there was a big hole in the back wall of the boat, and seawater was pouring into it at a quick pace. So we grabbed what we could. We sounded our distress signals.
1: Cody Binkley racing his boat to the scene.
2: By the time we heard the call for help and got to them, the boat went from them being on deck and leaning towards the rear to those guys having to bail out and jump in.
1: Saying the boat sank within a minute.
2: The three guys were in their life jackets and we managed to get them on board.
3: They said about 30 seconds to a minute before we had come by, they were actually watching the pod of whales surface in that area.
1: Cody taking this video of the whale swimming near the surface after the incident.
4: They can be breaching or doing other behaviors which involve lunge feeding. I think the boat was in the wrong place at the wrong time, not something where the whale was specifically targeting a boat.
5: I think we all agree the boat was in the wrong place at the wrong time. They were all wearing life jackets, though. No injuries were reported. The mayor says the crew was a bit shaken up, but they plan to be back out on the water today. They say it's all part of the job.
6: Yeah.
5: I'm glad it's their job. I wouldn't want to be doing that. We thank them for their work.
7: Thank you.
5: Thanks.
8: It doesn't happen every day.
7: It does not. Coming up later, Prince Harry back home in the UK. What we're now learning about his father and brother. And coming up next, Will is back. Some headline-grabbing news from Hollywood, Will?
9: That's right, Robin. Lots of people go to the movies for an escape, but will they go to a movie in which the star is AI? One company's betting on it, and that's coming up next.
10: Are we ready for this party?
11: Guests are on their way, and food and drinks were just delivered.
10: And Alexa, what about the music? It's gotta be my new one, right? Play it.
12: I'm a bad man. I'm a mad man.
11: I'm not sure this is right for your niece's party. She's turning 5. I'm a red
10: flag. Oh, I get you.
11: And Wayne?
10: Yeah?
11: Should we cancel the dancers?
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11: What day would work for you?
10: 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Alexa, you're good.
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1: We're back now with news that could change the face of Hollywood from a human one to one created using artificial intelligence. A production company has announced that it is developing a feature film starring Tilly Norwood, an AI creation. You got to tell us about this, Will.
2: And I sure will, Robin. Hello again. Mm-hmm. So Tilly Norwood didn't throw all her belongings in the back of her car and head west with a dream. She hasn't felt the despair of yet another failed audition or the joy of a callback. She hasn't made industry contacts or even friends. She hasn't done the rites of passage because she's not real. And yet, here she is with a starring role in a Hollywood movie. Is it a sign of what's to come?
3: Hi, I'm Tilly Norwood, the world's first AI actor.
4: This morning, Tilly Norwood is stepping into a leading role. The company behind the AI-generated actress, whose existence has been a hot-button issue in the entertainment world, announcing a project in the works, what it's calling its first full-length AI feature film.
3: I now feel that the tech is at a point where we can start doing long-form storytelling and make a feature film.
4: Tilly's creators described the movie, titled Misaligned, as a comedy drama telling a coming-of-age story infused with existential AI chaos. It's billed as a hybrid production, human, film, and TV professionals directing, writing, and editing the project alongside AI specialists.
3: Tilly really started the conversation and showcased what was possible. Now, with this, I am hoping to upskill, retool people and traditional filmmakers to be ready for the new AI workflow and doing it together with them.
5: Actors, it's time to take the lead.
4: Tilly's creators have made it their mission to reframe AI as a tool rather than as a replacement for humans. It even inspired the lyrics to Take the Lead, the single and music video released in March.
6: Enemy. It's the key.
4: Tilly hasn't exactly been embraced by Hollywood stars. Academy Award nominee Demi Moore urging her Hollywood peers to be open to the ever-evolving technology.
7: AI is here, and so to fight it is to, in a sense, to fight something that is a battle that we will lose. What it can never replace is what true art comes from, which is not the physical, it comes from the soul.
4: But AI in entertainment appears to be here to stay. The upcoming film, As Deep as the Grave, features an AI-generated performance from the late Val Kilmer.
8: Don't fear the dead, and don't fear me.
4: And unscripted streaming competition Wonka's Golden Ticket is set to include the AI-recreated voice of Willy Wonka himself, Gene Wilder.
9: A whole new generation of real-life golden ticket holders will compete for a life-changing prize.
10: We are at a point of no return in the sense of that AI is here. The question now is the future of AI. What does Hollywood do with that or not do with that?
2: And Tilly's creators say despite the backlash, they have been approached about future collaborations for Tilly. They say they can hope Tilly can encourage Hollywood to join them in preparing for the future, but it's a future that not everybody seems to want or be running toward.
1: Yeah. And this is how you keep referring to, Tilly, this is what Tilly wants, and Tilly and Doug.
2: Right, using a human name for a thing that doesn't actually exist.
11: Mm-hmm. Yeah. But your intro said it all about this piece.
2: That
11: it
2: refer is all my about intro.
12: Yes. No, because that's what Hollywood is. Yeah. It's the dream. Yeah. Right, and the struggle. All right, well, let's coming up on the play of the day, let's turn to the small screen and the real people in it. So comedian John Oliver makes his soap opera debut, and fans can't get enough of it. Have you seen it yet? You will.
13: Ooh. Did he struggle?
12: Mm. Well, he got slapped.

0: 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Get it anytime.
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3: You're like a bad kid. Play of the day, Sam, take it away.
4: You know, Michael, here in the inside world, we call it the POTD. So let's go. Our play of the day this morning is what some viewers are calling one of the coldest entrances in soap opera history and certainly one of the coldest slaps. I'm talking about John Oliver popping up on ABC's General Hospital as Z, the new head of the World Security Bureau.
5: I spent the whole night praying that she was going to be okay. And I can't even get into her room to check on her because your agents won't let me.
6: An oversight. I'll have your name added to the list of approved visitors.
5: I don't want to be added to the list. I want my daughter back.
6: Then let me put this in language that you will understand. That ain't gonna happen.
4: Well, good morning. John's appearance was only a 3-episode arc, by the way. But there, but here at the desk, we're voting for a new character involving this world-famous slap.
7: Oh, this is good.
8: Why did you ever do this to me,
5: because
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5: Because you stink.
4: I don't know. It was a good slap.
7: That was good.
9: Three.
10: We'll be back.
9: We'll be back.

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16: It looks like a rainbow pancake in the sky, but it is a pileus cloud with iridescence. Beautiful, captured by Katie there in Jupiter, Florida. Stick around, I'll have the forecast in the Northeast.
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10: Good morning, America. It's 8 a.m. Breaking overnight, dangerous storms on the move. Millions on alert for more flash flooding in the Northeast. The roof of this BJ's caving in. An emergency room in New Jersey flooding. More than 10,000 flights delayed or canceled overnight. Plus, the dangerous heat in the Southeast. Ginger is tracking it all.
11: Oh, baby. The 17 nurses, all pregnant at the same time, from the same Ohio hospital's labor and delivery unit. 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
12: What can I say except you're welcome?
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10: As he says,
13: 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Aloha from Hawaii, and you're welcome.
11: So what can I say except you're welcome? Live from ABC News headquarters in New York City, it's Tuesday. Good morning, America.
15: Got a good voice.
16: Good morning, America. Even though we did an interview yesterday with Catherine, who plays the live version.
15: Oh, all right.
16: She says he gives off dad energy. But good morning, America. We cannot wait to hear from Dwayne Johnson. You know, and those nurses in Dayton, Ohio, well, they better get ready for a baby shower boom. Our Faith the Boo Bay is with all 17 of them this morning. And we're going to talk to them just ahead.
15: 17 of them expecting. Look, keep panning out. Keep panning out. Also ahead, Prince Harry back home in the UK this morning. Drama over Buckingham Palace. Maggie Rooley standing by with if Meghan and the children will join him there across the pond.
16: But first, a look at the top stories breaking at 8, starting with the flash flooding along the East Coast as heavy rain pounded the region. Ginger's tracking the new threats right now. Good morning again, Ginger.
17: Hey, Michael. So there was 6 to 8 inches of rain that fell really fast, and that's why you saw images like this at a BJ's wholesale club in New Jersey, where that roof collapsed under the weight of all of the water. There were also water rescues, not just in Ocean Township, but in other places throughout New Jersey and up through the Northeast. Camden showing those cars surrounded by water, even though the sky had cleared. Now, today, we still have a flood threat from parts of Pennsylvania, right down the mountains in Appalachia, into Richmond and Virginia Beach, Roanoke Rapids, too. Some of these storms could produce 1 to 2 inch per hour rainfall rate. So if you've already been super saturated, that's a problem. Then we look at Minnesota. Northwestern Minnesota, where there were reported tornadoes, two people injured at least, trees and power lines down. And today, we have another risk for not just damaging wind, but also isolated tornadoes. From Marshall and Morris to the west side of Minneapolis, right through most of South Dakota, including Pierre and Aberdeen, into Montana and parts of Wyoming. So we'll be watching for the severe storms today, Robin.
15: We know you ought to keep an eye on that for us. All right, Ginger, thank you. Now to President Trump, arriving in Turkey this morning for a high-stakes summit with NATO allies. Let's go back to our senior political correspondent, Rachel Scott, who's there on the scene for us. Good morning again, Rachel.
3: Robin, good morning to you again from here in Turkey. President Trump has officially arrived. He's meeting with Turkish President Erdogan, but it is the conflicts all over the world, Russia, Ukraine, also in the Middle East, that are looming large over this NATO summit. As we came on the air this morning, we learned that Iran fired two missiles toward commercial ships in the Strait of Hormuz, all that really testing the fragile ceasefire, these ongoing peace talks. President Trump has been lashing out at NATO allies for not doing more with this war in Iran. They have refused to help so far, but NATO leaders are really hoping to turn the president's focus back to the war between Russia and Ukraine as the fighting only intensifies. Both sides trading strikes and drone attacks over the last several days. Russia shooting down about 450 Ukrainian drones. Kyiv, the capital of Ukraine, was hit as well. 26 civilians killed there, dozens more injured. President Trump is expected to meet with President Zelensky here at NATO. He also spoke by phone with Russian President Vladimir Putin for about 90 minutes on July 4th as the fighting continues to intensify, Michael.
16: Yeah, so many conversations need to be had there in Turkey. Thank you so much for that, Rachel. We're going to go now to new details about Prince Harry's trip to the UK, including whether or not it's still possible his children will see King Charles. It's also a big day in court for Harry and other celebrities over there, and our Maggie Rooley has the latest from London. Good morning, Maggie.
6: Hey, Michael, good morning. Yeah, Prince Harry is in the UK this morning. He's here supporting various charities, including the Invictus Games, an event happening in the building just behind us. But guys, this trip has been marked by multiple controversies. Now, first, there's that fight over security issues. Initially, Harry, Meghan, and the kids were supposed to be making this trip, but when it became clear the government would not be providing extra security because Harry's no longer a working royal, well, the family changed their plans, and Harry initially had made this trip solo. Then there's the issue of where Harry's staying when he's here. You know, initially Harry said he'd be staying at Buckingham Palace. The palace has said Harry rejected their offer, then changed his mind, but it was too late. So now it's unclear exactly where the prince is staying while he's here in London. And then, guys, on top of all of this, today the judge announces his verdict in Prince Harry's court case against the publishers of the Daily Mail. You also have these questions lingering. You know, will Prince Harry see his dad, King Charles? Will he see his brother, Prince William? And there's still a chance that Meghan and the kids may ultimately end up joining Prince Harry at the end of the week. If they do, it could be the first time the king gets to see his grandchildren in 4 years. So guys, yes, Prince Harry is here in the UK today, but there are still so many questions lingering over this trip, Robin.
15: A lot to keep up with there, and you can do it for us. All right, Maggie, thank you so much. Also this morning, we are remembering George E. Johnson, a legendary business leader and trailblazer in black hair care. He co-founded Johnson Products Company, which made Ultra Sheen and Afro Sheen and became a part of pop culture as a first national sponsor of the hit TV show Soul Train. Johnson Products would go on to become the first black-owned business to be listed on the American Stock Exchange. His family saying George was a visionary business leader who built a hair care empire, broke barriers on Wall Street, helped fuel the fight for civil rights. Above all, he was a devoted family man. George E. Johnson was 99 years old. What a legacy he leaves behind.
16: Absolute legend. Mm-hmm. Absolute. And coming up in our GMA morning menu, the nurse baby boom at One Ohio Hospital. All 17 nurses who are expecting are with our Faith Abube and joining us live.
15: Looking good. Also ahead, wedding dress hints for Taylor Swift. Why her fans are looking to Dior's fashion show for clues.
16: Plus, Deborah Roberts gets some beach time with Dwayne Johnson in Hawaii, talking about Moana and what the movie means to him. And Sam, you're with Tori Johnson.
8: I am, although we would like to be in Hawaii. That would be awesome. Tori's here with some deals on summer skincare, by the way, including something. This is a company that Taylor put on the map.
18: Put on the map.
8: All right, definitely true. And everything's under $20. That's right. It's coming up right here on GMA.

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9: Oh, yes, we have. Let's make a swift news to pop news, ladies and gentlemen, because we've got a lot to cover. It's been a few days since Taylor and Travis tied the knot, but there's still a blank space for fans who are dying to see photos of the dress that Taylor wore down the aisle. Now, the only information confirmed by their team is that Taylor and Travis both wore custom Christian Dior haute couture looks yesterday. And the fashion house kicked off its haute couture fashion week. Ladies and gentlemen, which I'm being told is very different from regular fashion week, in Paris with a very bridal-inspired look. Now, could these be a hint at what Taylor wore down the aisle? Dior featured lots of dreamy florals, satin looks. So maybe, just maybe, Taylor wore something similar? Question mark? All right, we'll all find out. Who would know? We'll all find out. And speaking of fashion, we have to talk about the current queen of the red carpet, Zendaya. She stunned fans, but always does.

0: morning, it was in Paris, on a model who closed out the Schiaparelli Fall and Winter Couture Show. But logistics and locations, ladies and gentlemen, mean nothing to super stylist La Roche. Take a look.
1: You chose this look for a premiere tonight.
2: Yes. I flew in last night to come to the show. I have a private jet waiting for me.
1: And for her.
2: And for her, to get that dress off of her, to get it to London, to put it on a very special girl.
1: Why this one? Because it's giving Odyssey?
2: Maybe.
0: Well, it ended up giving Odyssey, and it was her second look. It was beautiful as well. And yeah, she had a second look. A Grecian-inspired Valentino dress, and the whole cast really looked amazing, including Anne Hathaway. And ladies and gentlemen, showing off that baby bump in blue right there, and you look gorgeous. Finally, we're gearing up to celebrate the WNBA's 30th season tonight. And Robin is going to be in front and center at the game. She's reuniting with UConn coach Gino Auriemma for a special one-night-only broadcast on ESPN. Now, we'll use any excuse to roll this footage, and we're going to roll it again. 30 years ago, you both called the network's first ever WNBA game. It is history. And tonight, it's the Dallas Wings versus the New York Liberty, and Robin will be an analyst alongside Gino and veteran play-by-play commentator Beth Mowins.
3: Thank goodness for Beth.
0: As you heard in a musical number early, one night only. So, Robin, yesterday you were in deep research for tonight. So, what can you tell?
3: Katie King, who's all into the WNBA, and she was giving me a hard time because I'm old school.
4: You know, we're talking AI.
3: You see that? Because I have the players. I have little stats on them, like that.
0: Sure.
3: I'm not. No, that's my secret.
5: Everybody has a good system, though. Thank you.
3: It works for me. But both teams are 13-8. Dallas is off to the best start in franchise history. Three All-Stars are in it. So it's just really a wonderful matchup, and so excited to be there. And really thankful to ESPN. Did not know 30 years ago that we'd still have a WNBA because there are many women's leagues that didn't make it, but the WNBA has because of the great players and the leadership, and so very excited.
0: You can join me in the petition. I do not want WNBA without Robin Roberts. All goes down tonight at 8 p.m. Eastern on
3: ESPN. Can we move up the tip time? That is the only thing. I mean, 8 o'clock, that doesn't quite work for me. Not going to be quitting my day job.
0: All right.
3: Looking forward to it. Looking forward to this. The baby boom at an Ohio hospital. The labor and delivery nurses at Miami Valley Hospital of Dayton are the experts when it comes to bringing babies into this beautiful world. Now, 17 of them are getting ready to welcome babies of their own. Look at them all there with faces.

0: It's actually at one point there were 20 of you. Mm-hmm. How are patients reacting?
1: I think they're actually really excited for us.
2: Mm-hmm. Yeah.
1: And when we tell them that we're pregnant, they said, oh, we saw that on the news. You're one of those. I'm like, yeah. So they're really excited for us, too.
0: I know you guys are all at different points in your pregnancies. Are you taking bets right now? Are there friendly bets on who's going to deliver first?
2: Well, it better be her. She's due on Saturday, so it better be her. But
0: feel free if you need to deliver while we're on TV. Let us know. And of course, you know, you guys have built a sisterhood here at the labor and delivery unit. What advice are you giving each other? How are you supporting each other? And are you anticipating having to deliver each other's babies?
2: Yeah, I would say it's such a sisterhood that we've been able to build. And it's so nice because a lot of us are having, you know, our first Kelby or our second. And so we were able to like get advice from everybody around us, which is really nice. Mm-hmm. And we are definitely planning on delivering each other's babies for sure. There's nowhere else we'd want to deliver besides here with each other.
0: Right. So. And if I were to guess, everybody's betting that she will be the first to go.
2: Yeah. We already had one. Yeah, she delivered 2 weeks ago.
0: Oh, nice. Mm-hmm.
3: Her water broke after.
2: Yes, her water broke after the nurse's station. So
0: she was working all the way up to delivery.
2: Yes, the very last minute.
0: All right, so we all know pregnancies come with some cravings. Mm-hmm. Anybody has had any crazy cravings, strange cravings yet?
4: Nothing crazy.
0: No? No peanut butter ice cream?
2: And nothing crazy, honestly.
1: Nothing weird.
2: Yeah.
0: All right, just anything final you'd like to say just about this moment and being able to be amongst these women who you work with and having this sisterhood one more time?
1: Yeah, I think it's really special. I think it's very motivating and encouraging working with everyone because, you know, it is kind of tiring to work when you're pregnant, but I see all of them who are working and I see that they're farther along than me. I say, okay, I can do this too. So, yeah, it's very motivating and encouraging.
0: Well, so great to be here with you guys. Congratulations to all of you. Now, we know before you know it, your babies will be here and there are enough of them to start a football team.
1: Yeah.
0: So, to help you out, GMA has some gifts for you to get the team started. Yes, very special gifts. We have the GMA onesie. So each of you will get one, and when they start the team, make sure you send us some photos.
2: Oh, yeah, for sure. Thank you.
0: All right, thank you all.
2: Thank you.
0: And guys, back in studio, you know, there are people who are wondering, what about staffing when these ladies go on maternity leave?
5: Yeah.
0: Actually, they have that covered. There are about 200 people here at the hospital.
5: Oh,
0: so
5: see.
0: They have that covered.
1: That's
0: back to you, Robin.
5: Okay, we were wondering that about the numbers of that, but give them all our best. We're so happy for each and every one of them and appreciate the work that they do.
6: Yep.
5: Thank you, Faith. Thank you. How about it, Ginger?
7: Yes, let's talk about it. We've been warning about extreme heat in the Southwest, which I'll get to. But first, this image from Abilene, Texas, of this dust storm, right? It's also called a haboob, moving across the land there. Oh, thankfully, there were no accidents or injuries reported. But also just wanted to hit on some of those numbers. So we're talking 116 degrees, so serious heat in Phoenix. And a heads up, this weekend, Billings, Montana, could get close to their hottest temperature ever, which would be 108 by the end of the weekend. That's the big picture. Let's get a check now, a little closer to home.

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1: That's a big one. 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Unfrown, unwrinkle. 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

0: parts. 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
1: Free shipping.
0: You got it.
1: So if I get somebody a gift for unwrinkle, unfrown, or deep puff, you think they'll take it the wrong way?
0: They shouldn't. They should be grateful.
1: Thank you. I'm just clearing that up.
0: Okay.
1: All right. Thank you.
0: Taylor Swift put this company on the map.
1: Yes.
0: When she wore these little freckles to a Chiefs game. Then she wore them again when she was filming her End of an Era docu-series. You see those little glitter sparkles that are on her cheek. That's these very products from Phase It. We also see them constantly, like for team spirit. People wearing them to games, any kind of spirit celebration. We've got their soccer teams. But this is something where even if it's like not a soccer team you're interested in, but it's a color scheme that works for your team. These are really fabulous.
1: You can put them in hair.
0: You can put them in hair. These little ones, like under the eyes, like the football players do. Yeah, you got it. Show a little spirit.
1: We do it for a purpose, but anyway.
0: This is the purpose is celebrating team spirit. What's bigger than that purpose?
1: Nothing.
0: $8 or $9 plus.
1: Free shipping.
0: That's a big deal. Okay. 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
1: Time reversal. My hand
0: time
1: looks
0: reversal.
1: Younger.
0: There you go. You got the hand of a 10-year-old now. Okay, we got Fresh on Block. That time reverse. We're setting you back.
1: Oh, I get it. Okay.
0: We're setting you back.
1: Oh, Tori, you're
0: Fresh
1: you're
0: on
1: great.
0: Block. 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
1: 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And coming up, our guy, Dwayne Johnson, here for GMA.
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7: We're back, and so is Dwayne Johnson as Maui, the demigod in Moana. But this time, he goes beyond the voice, brings Maui to life in the live-action movie, Deborah Roberts. She went to Hawaii. She had to go to Hawaii to talk
8: Aloha,
7: to him about
8: Aloha, Robin.
7: It.
8: Oh. As you know, Dwayne Johnson is just an open book.
7: Yes,
8: and so being on his home turf, it was so great to hear him talk about how this is so much more than a fresh take on a movie and a familiar character, which launched him into worldwide superstardom. It's also a chance to reconnect with his culture and his roots and to celebrate a magical story about finding the power within. Something really special about Hawaii, isn't it?
9: There is. I always feel like, you know, and I always tell people who come here, the moment you get off the plane, you can feel that aloha spirit.
8: I do.
10: For Dwayne Johnson, art is imitating life, bringing him home to Hawaii. The powerful cultural connection he holds dear.
8: You are stepping back into these big shoes. It's one thing to give it your voice. Now you're giving it flesh and blood.
9: I'm not going on a mission with some mortal. When it's the live action version, it's real bones, it's real human beings, and this one was really special, Deborah.
10: Johnson returning as demigod Maui, a role he originated in 2016.
9: Gods have given me a boat!
8: You're shirtless the entire movie. Is that a lot
9: You're
8: of pressure?
9: Welcome.
8: You're welcome.
9: You're welcome.
8: And we thank you.
9: You're welcome. It's always pressure. Everything is pressure.
8: That hair, a head full of hair.
9: It made me think, with the right hairstyle, I look pretty good.
8: Like, curly hair, too, a head full.
9: Beautiful and lavish, and I don't know if I've laughed harder consistently over the days that when that first trailer was launched and people were shocked to see me with hair. My grandfather had beautiful hair. He was always so well-groomed.
10: He credits his grandfather, professional wrestler, High Chief Peter Maivia, for his athletic skills and a deep family bond.
9: I felt like over 10 years ago when they approached me to play Maui, and we started putting the character on its feet, and then it became very clear and evident, oh, this is a sign. Are you ready to be the hero?
11: Let's go save the world.
8: There's some powerful themes, ancestral heritage, believing in yourself, and healing wounds of the past.
9: This idea about not letting the past define you, and then overcoming the odds of that. The other one, which is this idea of, do you know who you are? And who you want to be, and what you're willing to do to get there.
8: Well, I want to ask you about that because the grandma says that in the film, your scars sort of help reveal who you are. It was really powerful. And you've talked about your scars and your difficulties growing up.
9: Years ago, we were on the other side of the island where times were hard and tough. Our rent was $180 a week. And eventually, we couldn't pay it for weeks. The landlord, who was wonderful, his name was Ken, and he kept letting us slide, let it slide.

0: I just turned 15, and I just remember her, that was her rock bottom. But I do remember thinking, I would do anything to make sure this never happens again.
1: One of Hollywood's busiest actors, The Rock is famously open about his life, recently sharing a deeply personal health scare.
2: Had a fear that you might have testicular cancer.
0: My publicist doesn't like when I say this, but by nature, I'm just, you can ask me whatever you want.
2: You're an open book.
0: I did. I thought for a moment that I had testicular cancer. I felt a lump and it was very painful. I tried to be disciplined and not Google myself, you know, and see what was
2: because
0: going
2: you
0: on.
2: You see the worst.
0: But at the same time, it was still very real. Fortunately, it wasn't that. However, but what it did, it acted like a forcing mechanism for me in that check your body, listen to your body, but also jump on it.
1: His struggles, Johnson says, have given him a deeper appreciation for his success and stable family life.
2: Did you envision this kind of success?
0: No, I didn't. That's my honest, real, raw answer is I didn't. Now I'm going to share something with you that is, it's my truth. I just didn't want to be broke. We were broke here.
2: What's been the greatest honor for you?
0: I would say that a couple of years ago, I began releasing things from my life and in my mind that I thought I really needed. The answer to what's important is really in front of me. And that's my little girls. That's my wife. That's my big girl, Simone. And so, the things that have been the greatest honor, number one, to deliver a Moana that is anchored in culture. And in my way, it's a way to give back. And this was meaningful to me, was the Golden Globe nomination for Smash Machine.
2: You happy?
0: You know, I've never been asked that. I am so happy. I'm happy now. I'm happy because I'm at peace. And I've worked hard at understanding what peace means.
2: That peace and contentment with life he taught me in Hawaii is known as mana. So much in the film is a nod to cultural pride for Johnson and the other actors involved, including those famous songs throughout the film. And guys, we're going to explore the music in Moana later this week. The live action Moana opens this week, of course.
3: Can't wait.
2: What a
4: so
2: guy.
4: Good. Yes.
2: Yeah, I can see you were really touched by him and his experiences.
4: Exactly, as you were.
2: Yeah.
4: You're barefoot, weren't you?
2: Yeah, we were barefoot. He came out with no shoes on, and I said, I will do the same, and it
4: worked. I love that about you. And all the people behind, too.
2: Yeah, exactly. It was quite an experience out there.
4: But you got to have more for us. I know you said that.
2: Of course.
4: And coming up, though, here on GMA, Will is on 101 with best-selling author Daniel Mason to talk about our July GMA book club.

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9: Back now with our July GMA Book Club pick. It's called Country People by best-selling author and Pulitzer Prize finalist Daniel Mason. We'll reset down with him to talk about this eccentric and adventurous story that's perfect for the summer, Will.
10: It sure is. Good morning again. I really enjoyed this book, and I'm sure you will too. It's an academic California family uprooting for a stint in rural Vermont. It's a solid foundational premise from which to build. And by doing that in real life with his family, author Daniel Mason brought personal insight and experiences to his characters in his funny, surprising, surreal,

0: Wife has been invited to teach at the college, and her husband Miles comes along. He's supposed to work on his dissertation, a dissertation that he's been working on for 14 years. He's long overdue. This is because he's the kind of guy who could fall down any sort of rabbit hole that he comes across. And so the story follows mostly him as he sort of sets off on a series of misadventures.
1: From where did you draw inspiration for your characters and for your story?
0: My family had come out from California,

0: there's a lot of essential elements. Like you're curious about people, and you're curious about people in writing as well.
1: Curiosity is front and center in Country People, as Daniel celebrates small town life and all of its idiosyncrasies.
0: I really want this book to make people laugh. I hope they walk away, you know, with a sense of community, with a sense of sort of wonder, the kind of wonder that Miles brings to the world.
1: And Country People is available now wherever you buy your books. I highly recommend it.
2: Mm-hmm. All right, thank you for that. Appreciate it. Great interview. Jenny?
3: Well, we are grateful to have a slow start to the Atlantic hurricane season. It has been busy in the Pacific. We have video now from Super Typhoon Bavi that made it over Rota, the Mariana Islands, and is still swirling through the Pacific Ocean. Mm-hmm. The forecast for this, because that was one of the strongest to hit this part of the ocean, will now head toward and north of the Philippines. Looks like we could end up, we see that in the coming days, into the early part of the weekend with some impact, but not as strong. That's the big picture. Let's get a check now a little closer to home.

0: And now, don't go in the water, because we've got a fascinating look at hammerhead sharks and the conservation efforts from our friends at National Geographic about their annual Shark Fest. Ginger, you've got that one.
1: Or do go in the water, Sam. Ferdy Gregory, the famous award-winning cinematographer, is back with a stunning up-close view of these mysterious and threatened creatures. We get a unique look at the behavior of hammerhead sharks and what's being done to protect them. This is the jaw-dropping moment National Geographic explorer Ferdy Gregory goes head to hammerhead with one of the most distinctive creatures in nature, the hammerhead shark.
2: Hammerhead sharks are not out to get us. They are wonderful and crucial to the health of the oceans. You know, they keep everything in balance.
1: In his new Nat Geo Shark Fest special, Hammerhead Sharks Up Close with Ferdy Gregory, the award-winning cinematographer takes viewers off the Pacific coast of Mexico in search of the iconic shark and to get to the bottom of why they are now critically endangered.
2: We went to a place that used to be a stronghold for these sharks. And since the 1990s, when the shark fin trade really took off, they saw a 97% decline. And so we wanted to find out why did that happen. And actually, the reason that really drew me was it's a story of hope.
1: Along the way, Ferdy says he met some valuable tour guides.
2: We were trying to film these hammerheads, but we were struggling. And at that point, some bottlenose dolphins appeared.
3: Hey guys, we're looking for some hammerhead sharks. Have you seen them? Yes, they have seen them. Which way?
2: So we followed them and they led me to this enormous school of hammerhead sharks.
3: Oh my word.
2: Now, maybe that is the most unbelievable coincidence of my career, or maybe I can in fact talk to dolphins.
1: And it's not just hammerheads. Ferdy capturing this heart-pounding encounter with the highly dangerous bull shark.
4: Here it comes, bull shark, and it is a beast.
1: And this stunning surprise whale sighting.
2: This show is almost an embarrassment of riches. Like, it is just nonstop, wall-to-wall, incredible wildlife encounters.
1: Ferdy also points out that some species of sharks are struggling worldwide, which poses a threat to all of us because healthy oceans need healthy sharks. Hammerhead Sharks Up Close with Ferdy Gregory is now streaming on Disney Plus and Hulu. I know I'll be watching. Sam, you will too, but you also will have a snack for us?
0: I will, because okay. The only thing that's cooler than sharks is bacon, basically. All right, coming up, Cook for Father and Gods is showing us some delicious versions of two viral trends that you can whip them up, one for breakfast and the other one is that cake. Wait till you see this. We'll be right back. That cake.

0: as long as it makes sense. So this one I loved. I love this idea.
1: This is the bacon, egg, and cheese.
0: Yes. Now, it's a bacon, egg, and cheese, but it's made completely in the pan.
1: Okay.
0: Making it a little bit easier, right? So you're going to scramble an egg and pour it in a nonstick. I love using a nonstick. Mm-hmm. It helps with errors, right?
1: Right.
0: Now you're going to take that one.
1: Okay.
0: And you just place it right down on...
1: Right down on the egg.
0: As it's cooking, right?
1: Okay.
0: All right. Then we're going to do this. My son loves it when I say this. I'm gonna give it a flippity flip.
1: A flippity flip.
2: Flippity flip.
0: Flip it right
1: over.
0: Oh, so
1: now you toast the bagel here.
0: Exactly.
1: Ah.
0: All right, and now we're gonna move, we're just gonna flip up our egg.
1: Right.
0: So it's on top, just like so.
1: Right.
0: All right, and now you're gonna get your cheese.
1: Cheese
0: and your
1: first,
0: bacon.
1: And bacon.
0: So let's do a little cheese.
1: Well, I
0: cheese.
1: Think I ate all the bacon.
0: That's all right.
1: I'm sorry.
0: Let's do two slices of cheese.
1: Okay.
0: Come on. Dante likes two slices.
1: All right. Really?
0: Some bacon.
1: Cheese it up, Dante. Let's go.
0: And then we're going to just flip it right on top of it.
1: And the whole thing is toasted and the egg is done and the cheese is melted.
0: Voila.
1: Professional tasting table. How are we feeling about it?
3: Good.
0: So your egg is nice and cooked.
4: No.
0: Your cheese melts.
1: Well,
0: you can even give it an extra flip like this if you really want more toast. On it.
1: So yep. One place, I don't have to move in the kitchen in the morning, because that's important. I stand in front of the coffee maker for most of the morning going.
0: You won't have really
1: good.
0: Early mornings. This is perfect for you, right?
1: All right. So tell me about the show before we move on.
0: My show, it's called Instant Italian, just like this. It's a whole bunch of recipes where I'm getting things on the table in less than an hour. And it's a really fun show, standing and stirring, me cooking for you.
1: And you had to produce for Dante because he wanted this. So how did he feel about the bacon, egg, and cheese?
0: He loved it.
1: Yeah. Came out well. It was everything was a success at home.
0: You know, my review with Dante is usually between a 4.5 and a 5. I have to say, I'm doing okay with him.
1: You're doing okay at home. This one is killing me. As soon as I saw this, the cake recipe, I can you see that? Can you zoom in on that thing?
2: Yeah.
0: So this
1: Look
0: is the
1: thing.
0: Viral chocolate crunch cake. Also, you know, a request. This is easy. We're gonna make a quick chocolate cake. You can make your favorite chocolate cake.
1: Okay.
0: I did olive oil, some yogurt, egg, espresso.
1: Espresso.
0: You know, amp up that chocolate flavor. Cocoa
1: powder.
0: Dump
1: the whole thing in?
0: Dump it all in, all
1: right.
0: That stuff, okay?
1: All
0: flour,
1: right.
0: Sugar, salt, baking powder, baking soda. You know the drill with chocolate cake.
1: Yep.
0: But you can do the box if you really want to.
1: Okay.
0: Then, because it's social media, we have a Nutella heavy cream. This is like our glue. Mm. Little frosting's gonna go down right on top.
1: Wait,
0: right?
1: Chocolate and Nutella and a crunch and a cake. All right, no, so what is the crunch come
0: the
1: from?
0: The crunch is your favorite cereal. I like Rice Krispies.
2: That's what it is.
0: All right, I like Rice Krispies. You're gonna put more chocolate. Give that a mixy mix.
1: Yeah, do this?
0: Come on, you gotta
1: Me?
0: Work.
1: Okay.
0: And I like a little salt.
1: All right.
3: Wait, that's a soft mix, Sam. You gotta get in there.
1: What?
0: Elbow grease.
1: Michael,
0: it's gotta look like that.
1: All right. Okay, so anyway, it starts like this and it looks like this. All right, so what's the verdict on the crunch cake, everybody?
2: Well, I did not know this was Rice Krispies.
5: Yes.
2: Brilliant idea.
3: It is delicious, and I'm trying to like.
0: You hated it, right?
3: Well, I feel guilty if I eat all that this early in the morning, so I left a little bit, so I don't feel so guilty.
5: Fine.
3: But
5: I was worried
3: that
5: the Nutella would be like too
3: salt
5: sweet.
3: Too.
5: It's not.
0: I add a little salt. That was my little touch.
1: Some things aren't as good as they look. This pays off.
3: It really
1: is as good as it looks. All right, you can get these recipes on GoodMorningAmerica.com. And new episodes of Instant Italian premiere Monday on FYI. Sorry, I've got food in my mouth. Network. We'll be right back.

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isn't always clear, but with guidance and support, let UNCF light the way to and through college, because a mind is a terrible thing to waste.

0: left out? Fellow Democrats call on Senate candidate Graham Platner to drop out of a clutch race that could flip the Senate blue over a shocking new allegation against him that he's denying.
1: Did Graham Platner rape you?
2: By definition, yes.
3: Any accusation of non-consensual behavior is categorically false.
0: As the pressure mounts for Platner to step aside, will the party's power play come at a price?
4: I would really call Bernie Sanders to apologize for pushing this kind of predator more than anyone he helped him elect.
0: Foul play? The U.S. is knocked out of the World Cup days after the president's controversial intervention to lift a player's suspension.
5: That wasn't a foul.
0: How Belgium trolled Trump during their victory lap. Then, former Congresswoman Marjorie Taylor Greene is back at the table to talk about how she says President Trump keeps breaking his promise to put America first, why she wants to form a new political party, and who she thinks will be MAGA's presidential candidate in 2028. Here come Hot Topics with Whoopi, Sarah Haynes, Joy Behar, Anna Navarro, Sunny Hostin, and Alyssa Farah Griffin. Now let's get things started.

0: Are there ash on you?
1: I'm very ashy. I'm very ashy. The volcano finally let me leave. Because she decided she was not putting up with that.
0: Look at that.
1: And she just, she snapped. And now we are on the plane. We have no idea this is happening. And the pilot, we hear the engine turn off. And he says, you know, if you look out the right side.
2: Oh, my God.
1: You'll see that Mount Etna has just erupted. And I'm like, what did he just say? Did he just say Mount Etna just blew her top?
3: Yeah.
1: Because I'm thinking to me, if you had just put your foot on the accelerator and not told us till we got up above it, we'd be home by now.
3: Why didn't he do that?
1: Because in actuality, they would not have been able to go. You cannot fly through that stuff. You cannot fly through that ash. No, you can't. You know, when you've just been, when they put the fuel in, you are extra heavy. No. So you can only take off on certain runways. You can. And so there's a whole.
3: I see.
1: With all this flying stuff, I've learned a lot of stuff. But this thing, you could not have gone around it, you could not have gone up it, and it spread. So it's not that whatever's coming out here, it's what's happening up in the atmosphere. Yeah. And you know, it's sand. So it can
3: That's all that stuff that's come.
1: No, it's actually sand.
3: You know, I was there one time. We drove up to Mount Etna.
4: It's Sicily.
3: Steve lost his eyesight. I said, on my vacation? Yeah. But anyway, we're on the way up to the top of Mount Etna.
1: Yes.
3: And he did. He couldn't see. I don't know what that is, the atmosphere. Yeah. And there are people living right around that volcano.
1: Mm-hmm. On all of them.
3: Now, what happens to those people?
1: Well, they are away. I mean, Mount Etna is one of the volcanoes that they actually know what's going on with her. Mm-hmm. They're mm-hmm. in there. They know what's happening. So they can sort of help people
4: anticipate.
1: Do what they need to do.
3: Oh.
1: But this sort of felt like she farted, basically.
4: Yeah.
1: You know, and it just kind of went, and it went this way and that way. And so it
3: went. Whoopi and the farting volcano.
1: Yes.
3: I see it now.
1: My new children's book. But I will say, and I feel terrible because none of the airports are open now either.
3: Oh,
1: so
3: wow.
1: People who were supposed to leave 2 days ago, still have not been, because all the airports are still closed.
3: So how did you get out?
1: We got out because I got a plane.
3: Yeah. Oh.
2: She's got a guy.
1: I have a guy.
3: She's got the juice.
1: And we had to wait, because the window for us to be able to

0: leave was 17 minutes.
1: Oh, whoa. Wow.
2: What was that?
1: Oh, that's 17 terrifying.
0: 17 minutes. We had 17, they said between 11 and 11:17. If you are not, you can't do it at 11:18. Yeah. You can't do it before. This is the window you have. Yeah. And we were like, okay, because we grabbed a couple of other people and said, we're going to try to get a plane. They said, we'll help pay for it, whatever. Because they needed to get home to their kids.
2: Yeah. Yeah.
0: And so we did it. And, you know, God bless Salvo, who really, this is what he does. Is in emergencies, they were remarkable.
2: Wow.
0: Remarkable. And I have to tell you, you know, and I feel so bad because yesterday I was supposed to do Good Morning America to talk about the opening of the Whoopi Chronicles, which is coming up. So hopefully this week, Brian, you'll let me do a whole thing about it again.
2: Yeah, just the Whoopi
3: monologues.
0: To me, they're chronicles. To them, they're monologues. But it's,
2: and I just was told that a few airports were open this morning, so hopefully there'll be a couple of people that get out.
0: And that's all over Sicily. That's not just one area. It's all over Sicily. And Aetna, when she's pissed.
4: Or gassy.
0: Which brings on the first one. Anyway, you know, now, enough about me. This is what's been going on, apparently, since I've been gone. Calls are growing louder for Democratic Maine Senator, a senatorial candidate, Graham Plattner, to drop out of the race after a woman has come forward with disturbing allegations against him, which he denies. Take a look.
5: I apologize. Let me be as direct as I can. Did Graham Plattner rape you?
6: By definition, yes. Absolutely.
5: Because he had non-consensual sex with you?
6: Yeah.
5: Forced himself on you?
6: Mm-hmm.
5: Even after you had told him no and fought him off?
6: Yeah. He violated multiple layers of consent that night by coming into my home when I asked him not to, and by advancing on me when I told him not to. I don't think I was safe to physically fight back. He's big, he's strong. And I just had to evaluate my safety and come up with the least worst outcome to the situation.
7: I wanted to directly address the troubling, serious, and false allegations against me. Any accusation of non-consensual behavior is categorically false. Regardless of the inaccuracy of the reporting, but mindful of the political reality it will inflict, we are taking the time to reflect on the best path forward for the state that I love, the people that I love, the movement I belong to, and the goal of defeating Susan Collins. Those were the goals when we launched this campaign, and they remain my goals today.
0: Now, ABC News has not confirmed the contents of the political story, and Plattner vigorously, as you saw, denies the allegations, but he adds that he's taking time to reflect the best path forward. Now, we're going to take a

0: And we'll talk about everything we've seen. We'll be right back.
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1: Number two, moves. And number three, well-behaved stars. We still working on that.
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5: This is the moment dancers dream of. The culmination of every sacrifice. I want to see imagination and heart. They're stepping into the legacy of Dancing with the Stars.
6: Are you ready?

0: for pushing this kind of predator. More than anyone, he helped him elect. Even those Pod Save America people that pushed that dirtbag, you know, and they dismissed those things in the New York Times article. Maybe they ought to apologize to the women that clearly they didn't believe or they dismissed that.
1: The one thing I know about Republicans, when we had a very bad candidate and found out, we didn't vote for that person. Right. We walked away.
2: For better or for worse. Yeah.
1: When Matt Gaetz came forward,
2: yeah,
1: we got rid of him.
2: Yeah.
3: The audience is hysterical laughing.
4: I was going to say we should play it again, but you heard it. Anybody,
5: table's
4: open.
5: I do want to get in here because this is a really serious issue, as funny as that Kevin McCarthy clip was, but these are damning allegations. They are credible. They are corroborated. They are horrific. This woman's incredibly brave for coming forward. But my issue is this. I mean, Graham Plattner should drop out, but I thought he should have dropped out at the Nazi tattoo. I think he should have dropped out at defaming Purple Heart recipients and a fallen Navy SEAL. Homophobic slurs, bigoted posts in the past, even previously slandering sexual assault victims. And there was another accuser who came out, who I've known for over 15 years, who accused him of what I would characterize as domestic violence when they had dated. And that wasn't enough. And many people dismissed her claims because she had worked for Republicans in the past. And they didn't take them seriously. Domestic violence should be a no, it should be an absolute no.
3: All of that's true, but I don't want to hear from the Epstein protector party, okay?
5: Yeah.
6: No, because, but then it becomes a race to the bottom.
5: Yeah, I mean, someone, you know the saying we like to use here, Maya Angelou, when someone shows you who they are, believe them the first time. And it takes a tremendous courage for sexual assault victims to speak of what's been done to them, and especially in such a public way. So I'm glad people have gotten to the point for their off-ramp, but like Alyssa, I was off Plattner a long time ago due to so many problematic things you just named as well. But it is a disgusting time in politics where we decide what we're willing to morally accept based on the jersey you're wearing. And if you are one of those people that was willing to plug your nose, you're the problem.
7: Well, then I'm the problem, because I was one of those people, and I said it, if I lived in Maine, I would have, you know, plugged my nose and I would have voted for him anyway. I think that we are in a time of existential crisis in this country. I think

0: confirmed by the Senate in 2025 as the head, as a cabinet member, as the defense secretary, when he had one drinking allegations. His sister-in-law submitted a sworn affidavit describing his drinking problem. And in order to get confirmed, he pledged that he wouldn't drink on the job. Number two, he had a tattoo controversy, not one, but two tattoo controversies. One was a Deus Vult tattoo, which is used by white nationalist groups. Two, he had has a Jerusalem cross tattoo, which has been interpreted as an extremist symbol. And finally, in 2017, a woman claimed he had sexually assaulted her after a conference. She reported that assault immediately. She had a sexual assault examination. And in 2020, and he says it was a consensual encounter. And in 2020, he paid her $50,000 to settle the claim. Yet,
1: why not condemn them all? Yes, I condemn them
0: all.
1: Well,
0: but the Republicans didn't do that.
1: Gates,
0: the Republicans confirmed him, and
1: well, I'm a Republican right here condemning anyone who's been credibly accused of sexual abuse.
0: I'm talking about the Republican Party as a whole.
1: So would you be comfortable?
0: They are the Epstein file protection party.
1: You'd be comfortable still voting for Graham Plattner if you lived in Maine?
2: Can I just say one thing about this?
0: They do not take the moral high ground.
2: I really think that this is good timing for the Democrats because Susan Collins and this Plattner person, who should have been thrown out with the Nazi tattoo and what have you.
1: Agreed.
2: We all agree on that. But they were neck and neck, basically. So if they put
1: a reasonable, not offensive, not a Nazi, they have a reason to if he drops out.
2: The state of Maine, they can't find somebody who hasn't been accused of sexual assault.
0: They have someone named Troy Jackson.
2: And can I just say that the Democrats really needed to step up a little bit before this happened, thinking maybe Plattner would be tainted and have to get thrown out. So who do you have in place? I see them in
1: disarray. A month ago, I said on the show, Jared Golden, who won in a competitive Maine district, he actually

0: And he has until, I believe, July 13th. Then by July 27th...
1: Her timing was actually pretty good because it's before the deadline.
0: Yes, and by July 27th, the Democratic Party in Maine can nominate someone else. I think Troy Jackson is more progressive and he has sort of a platform that's more in line with Plattner's, which apparently the Maine voter is more attracted to. There are a couple of other people that they can put up. But the bottom line is Democrats... need

0: want the Democrats to lead the Senate. And I think we are in this existential crisis, and we need,
1: but
0: as
1: we
0: a Democratic
1: have to have
0: Party,
1: a baseline standard
0: have,
1: we can all agree on that doesn't wear a jersey that says you have to be a certain type of human to lead us. And we cannot keep voting for that.
2: It would be great if we could make that the criteria. Unfortunately, we are stuck in the middle of a poop hole. And poop's fallen upwards, it's fallen sideways.
3: Well, it's coming out from the head.
2: It's come falling out of volcanoes.
3: It's coming from the volcano.
2: But the thing that I will say, as I've been saying the last few weeks, is do your homework. Mm-hmm. You know, the vetting process seems to have been, I don't know, thrown to the wayside, I suppose because so many people were so overwhelmed by what we ended up with that people just stopped saying they cared. But you need to care.
3: Oh.
2: You need to care who
3: Trump.
2: You're bringing
3: Trump.
2: In.
3: You mean
2: because
3: Trump.
2: I'm not saying anybody's name.
3: You won't say his name, but we
2: I'm
3: will.
2: Not going to say his name. He knows who he is.
0: Yeah. Well, it stinks from the head, right?
2: It no longer. It stinks from all sides. And part of that is because we, the people who have these votes, must get out and say enough, enough, enough, enough. Whether you're a Republican or whether you're an independent, whether you're a Democrat, it doesn't matter. It is up to us to say this is no longer acceptable because this is what your kids are seeing. This is what your grandkids are seeing. They're seeing that lying means winning. These are the things that are our responsibilities, and we better take this seriously, or we're going to be right back where we started. We'll be right back.
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0: only going to be the 12 of you. Now, did you?
1: Things just got interesting.
2: Sharpen those nails, honey.
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3: Welcome back. Here's more proof that politics makes for strange bedfellows. 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

0: Joy, you have the first question,
1: I think. Okay, here it is. So while many Americans are struggling to afford groceries and gas, as we all know, the White House spent time this weekend posting about Taylor Swift on her wedding and throwing a great American state fair that, shall we say, underperformed. Would that be accurate? Maybe it was the weather. You know, her basement flooded. All sorts of things happened. So I want to know what you think about all this. He's spending time on Taylor Swift when people need help.
2: Well, first of all, congratulations to Taylor Swift and Travis Kelce. I thought it was fantastic, and I think it's absolutely absurd for the 80-year-old president of the United States to attack one of the most popular musicians and talented women who's so generous to her staff and takes care of them.
1: But he thinks he's more popular than her. Didn't he say that this weekend? Yeah, something like that.
2: Yeah, I think that's why he's always picking on her, because he would like to be. But let's talk about her.
1: The green-eyed monster.
2: Well, and her concerts turn out massive amount of people, a lot more than, tragically, the state fair. And I think that says a lot because, you know, the whole deal that I campaigned for and...
1: Who's that?
3: Well, that's just mean, guys.
2: Yeah. But I campaigned in 2024 to lower inflation, lower gas prices, and really make life great for Americans. And that's what it was supposed to be about.
1: I know, but more people signed up for dentistry than were there.
3: Well, Congresswoman, since you were last here, you've talked about, you've toyed with the idea of starting a third party. Tucker Carlson has also said that that might be something that needs to happen. Because, as you put it, you feel like America First has in some ways been abandoned by this president. What would this third party look like? And would it be to the right of where Donald Trump is governing the country right now?
2: Actually, I think the future of America and most Americans are very much angry with both parties. Mm-hmm. And let's look at the Republican and Democrat establishment, basically the Mitch McConnells, the Chuck Schumers, all of these that have been in power for decades have brought us to $40 trillion in debt. Americans pay massive amount of taxes, but yet our dollar has lost so much value. Mm-hmm. In 2020, $100 was today, $100 today, back then was $186. Mm-hmm. And so the future, I think, for a third party or candidates that don't belong in the two silos of Republican and Democrats are going to be candidates that work for the best interests of Americans.
1: But Trump's the one who keeps making money.
2: Oh, he's making money, all right.
1: A lot of money.
2: That last
1: disclosure. $1 billion since he's in office. What do you make of that?
2: Well, you know, I was one of the loudest voices attacking Hunter Biden.

0: Biden for what I perceived to be corruption while his father was president. Uh-huh. But I was really blown away. Most people are blown away. Even Fox News had something to say about it. Wow. And that's pretty shocking.
1: Yeah.
0: You know, I think this is why Americans are really sick and tired of both parties. We've just seen it over and over and over again.
2: But you keep saying both parties. Hunter wasn't in office. Why do you keep saying both parties? We're talking about Trump.
0: Well, his father was in office. His father was president. And Hunter Biden did make a lot of money while his father was president.
2: Yeah, but these two,
0: however, the Trumps
2: have taken. Children are making
1: the Trump children have made a lot more money than Hunter Biden.
3: Let me get Sarah
0: bigger
3: in
0: and better than ever before, right?
3: Yeah. Let me
0: but
3: get
0: no,
3: Sarah
0: it's
3: here,
0: just
3: please.
0: Wrong.
4: Congressman, we were talking before you came out about Graham Platner and the very serious allegation that he sexually assaulted a woman back in 2021, an allegation he denies. More and more prominent Democrats are calling on him to end his campaign. Should he?
0: You know, I don't know anything about his policies. I just started learning about him yesterday when I saw this blow up. However, I do know what establishment political hit jobs look like. And I really wish women, when a woman is raped, it's extremely serious. And I stand behind women that are raped. And I ended my political career on that, by the way.
1: You did.
0: And I wish women would come forward. The most important thing a woman can do is come forward and report a rape, not report it years later when someone is running for office. And
4: you know that does mostly happen in sexual assault because it's very difficult for the victims to come forward.
0: I have so
4: one of the most underreported crimes. That's also the Epstein file victims were also years later as well.
0: No, many of them were early on, which is why it's so egregious. So egregious.
1: Well,
0: and none of them have ever gotten justice. But I will say this, you know, Democrat voters in Maine voted for Graham Platner, knowing he had this Nazi tattoo, knowing that he had scandals, not this scandal. So he did win his primary. And I think the Maine voters should be able to work that out.
2: Did they do that, though, because they need to get back in power, the Democrats, so that they can deal with this right-wing craziness that is going on?
0: I don't know. I'm not a Platner supporter. I'm not in Maine.
2: I'm just saying.
0: And I think Susan Collins is a horrible senator, so I want to say that for the record
1: Let me ask you this, because yesterday on X, in a now-deleted post, you accused Platner's accuser of doing, quote, rape for politics, end quote, stating that she had consensual sex with him years ago.
0: No, I didn't accuse. I said women should report rape.
1: Right,
0: because
1: you
0: want to know why? We want to get these rapists off the street.
1: Early on in the tweet, and I'll tell you, I'm a former sex crimes prosecutor. As they were trying to...
0: Yeah, but you're misquoting me. I wish you'd put my... If you put my deleted tweet
4: I think we have
0: up,
4: it.
1: We have it.
0: Put it up, please.
5: We'll get it.
3: Okay.
5: Will
3: they look for it?
0: But I just want to make sure my words aren't twisted around.
1: We'll get it. Can someone bring my phone out to me?
2: You don't have your phone? Since when do you not have your phone?
1: Well, what I recall, because I do have the post, but it has not been deleted, you did say that women should report early. And I will tell you, as a former sex crimes prosecutor, women, it is the most underreported crime in our country because women are not believed, and because it
4: they're
1: is very difficult. They're defamed,
0: and they should
1: and it's
0: be
1: very
0: believed.
1: Difficult for them to do it.
0: Right.
1: Also, I will tell you, you also wrote that she had consensual sex with him years ago. The fact that someone dates people or has had consensual sex with them previously does not mean that they cannot be raped. Married women can be raped. Sex workers can be raped.
0: Of course.
1: And that is often, because I've handled some of those cases.
0: You and I are in agreement here.
1: Well, we're not.
0: No,
1: because
0: actually,
1: I want to know why you would post that and accuse her of rape for politics.
0: Well, I would like to know why you wouldn't put up my actual post.
1: Because we're going to do it.
0: That would be great.
1: We're getting
0: it. Because I wasn't accusing her.
1: Your exact quote was, if you are raped or sexually assaulted, report it immediately.
0: Yes.
1: Don't wait for years later until the man runs for office to go to news outlets to tell your story. And if you had consensual sex with him years ago, don't turn it into rape for politics with conflicting stories.
0: Those are three.
1: Is that correct?
0: No, those are three separate pieces of it.
4: I do want to
0: three separate.
4: I do want to get
0: that's
4: to
0: not that's not.
1: So
0: all,
1: can you answer my question? Why did you post that?
0: Absolutely, I posted that because I support women who have been raped or sexually assaulted, and I want them to have justice.
1: But not if they've had consensual sex.
0: No.
1: Before.
0: Then, secondly, don't wait until they're running for office. We need to know early on.
4: She was warning the public.
0: I was warning the public.
4: No,
0: okay?
4: But this woman.

0: is warning.
1: I'm saying the public needs to be warned because rapists need to be. They need to be convicted.
0: I do want to
2: so
0: ask you
2: about... So it's the woman's fault.
1: No, Sunny, it's not the woman's
3: fault. Go ahead,
1: Alyssa. Not at all.
0: Congresswoman, I want to ask you about another...
1: Just like it's not Americans with flags in front of their house's fault, and it should not be offensive.
0: Congresswoman, I do want to ask you about another post that you said, that you tweeted yesterday that you kept up. You seem to imply that AIPAC might be involved with the latest allegations of sexual assault by Graham Plattner.
4: Well,
0: criticism of AIPAC is the American Israel Public Affairs Committee.
4: Okay. Mm-hmm.
0: Well, criticism of AIPAC is perfectly legitimate political discourse. Do you not understand that this plays into anti-Semitic tropes about Jews controlling things, about Jews and money and power and politics? What do you even mean by that?
1: Well, what I mean by that is it's unfortunate that rich donors that put Israel first are playing in American politics.
0: Well, just AIPAC like my friend is American Thomas donors, to be clear. It's Americans who care about you at the
1: no,
0: U.S.
1: No, no, no. They care about Israel first. Israel's committing genocide.
0: You know that under federal law, only American citizens can contribute to AIPAC.
1: Let me tell you the future of this country. Is Americans are sick and tired of funding Israel's genocidal wars that are killing children.
0: Millions of Americans,
1: in Gaza,
0: including me, support Israel, for the record. That may be your
1: position.
0: I don't
1: support the government of Israel. I support people. And I support Americans, and I support our tax dollars being used for our purposes.
0: Do you see how this
1: is... AIPAC took out one of my good friends, Thomas Massie. Okay, and Thomas Massie worked for his district.
0: Thomas Massie lost because Donald Trump endorsed against Thomas Massie.
1: Thomas Massie,
0: you're going to blame
1: Miriam Adelson.
0: Because it feels like blaming the Jews.
1: I'm blaming donors that put Israel first over America. And this is
0: American donors who support Israel.
4: We're out of time. As much as
1: y'all should have had me for the whole show.
4: No. Sorry.
1: Yeah. Well,
4: okay. So this is one question we must ask you.
1: Okay.
4: You used to talk to the president often on the phone. I take it you don't anymore. If he called, Trump called you today, would you answer the call? And what exactly would you say to him?
1: That's a tough one. No.
3: Is it really that tough?
4: You wouldn't even answer the phone.
1: I'd have no interest in talking to President Trump.
4: And now that you're out of politics, what are you planning to do?
1: I'm having a great life.
4: Retiring?
1: I'm working. I do all kinds of stuff. I just launched a sort of a podcast called Life with MTG.
4: Oh, the old podcast routine.
1: Well, look
4: we're
1: at
4: all
1: you.
4: In that. Yeah.
1: Yeah. You guys talk for a living. At least I went and gave it my best try and served in Congress.
3: Okay. Well, here's the thing. We're all giving our best tries.
2: Yeah.
3: Everybody. You, us, everybody who's trying to figure out how do I get through this to make sure my family gets what they need. So we're all giving it our good college try, and thank you for all you've tried to do. Thank you all for everything. Thank you, Brian, for being a bra guy. And our thanks to Marjorie Taylor Greene. We'll be right back.
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20: This is the moment dancers dream of. The culmination of every sacrifice. I want to see imagination and heart. They're stepping into the legacy of Dancing with the Stars. Are you ready?

0: Last night, Belgium officially put an end to Team USA's World Cup dream. Days after you-know-who campaigned to have FIFA overturn the suspension of one of the USA's star players, which FIFA president Gianni Infanto. He said that played no role in the decision to lift the suspension after the victory of the Belgium team celebrated by doing you-know-who's favorite dance.
1: Oh, no. Oh, no.
0: Is what... Is the message here, stay out of professional sports and perhaps do your job?
1: Well, every time he supports a team, they lose.
2: Yeah.
1: The Knicks, remember the Knicks? Mm-hmm. That one time he showed up, they lost.
2: They had to sage Madison Square Garden to get that bad juju that he put in Madison Square Garden so that the Knicks could
1: it's
2: win.
1: It's good for gamblers because, you know, if he pushes the team, vote against the opponent.
3: Well, yeah. Last night, the game, Belgium was the superior team last night. They played amazing, and I was sad to see the USA lose. But I wonder if that noise was influencing them because even the commentators were saying they came out nervous, they played tentatively, they made a lot of mistakes, which allowed Belgium to do this. But I will say that the red card against Balogun was a bad call.
4: Yes, agreed.
3: In general, and I think what hopefully this starts is conversations about changing the FIFA rules because the red card can't be contested. It not only takes you out of that game, it takes you out of the next game.
0: Right.
3: If you're going to do that much to any player, there should be some mechanism where coaches can come and other people, not coaches, and challenge the ruling.
2: And maybe they'll do that, but this is the first time since 1962 that that has been done. This is a well-established rule, and I don't think the president of the United States or any president of any country that is playing in the World Cup has any business calling the head of FIFA and getting involved
3: in that.
2: I'm going to
3: be honest, I see it totally differently. There is so much to criticize Trump over, but like if Georgia Maloney called because Italy got a bad play call, I wouldn't criticize her. I'd be like, you're advocating for your team and your star player to be in the match. The team played phenomenally until last night.
0: You're right. Everything you're saying is right. It would have been right had you-know-who been doing his job.
3: Well, that,
0: but because he has not been doing
3: his job. That's
0: probably
3: the bigger issue.
0: He has been doing, you know, he's been doing refurbishing. He's been doing this. Yes, of course, the president of a country would say, why you do this to my guys? Why you do this? But because this one is doing nothing, saying nothing, it's like, why are you here instead of where you're supposed to be?
1: Yeah.
0: Listen, win or lose, they've done their job. They're doing their jobs, win or lose. But you, as the person sitting at the top, don't have that right if you're not doing your job. And I think that's what you're saying.
3: But I'm proud of Team USA, even if we lost. We did a great job.
0: Sarah, you have something to tell people.
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Your COPD may be different, and Nucala could help. The inflammation triggering your flare-ups could be caused by eosinophils. Nucala helps target that inflammation. And it's the only once-monthly auto-injector for COPD you can do right at home. 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Nucala is not for sudden breathing problems. Allergic reactions can occur, including anaphylaxis. 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Infections that can cause shingles have occurred. Don't stop other medicines, including steroids, unless told by your doctor. Tell your doctor if you have a parasitic infection. It may cause back pain, diarrhea, and cough. Right now, it may be time for something different.

0: 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Name something every game show host needs.
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0: 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And number three, well-behaved stars.
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7: Yeah. Hey, welcome back. So a mom in Nebraska is being praised for turning in her 15-year-old daughter to the police after she saw a surveillance video of her kid vandalizing a produce stand with other teens. Now, the question is supposed to be, would you do this if it was your child? Hell yeah.
8: Yeah.
7: I would, and I'm going to tell you why. You're 15, you don't have any money. Mm-hmm. Who's going to pay for that? Mm-hmm. Me. So if I haven't taught you enough not to do this, this is the consequence. Yeah. The cops are going to come, they're going to sit you down and talk to you. Mm-hmm. You're going to have to do work around the town.
8: Community
7: you're
8: going to
7: be clean community service you're going to be doing. But I am now going to have to walk with you as a person who vandalized. You don't know anything about these people, whether they have any money, whether they have ill people in their family. You have no idea what it's going to take for them to clean up your mess.
8: Yeah.
7: So I'm going to clean this mess up for you. But I want you to know how it works in the real world. Not in our house.
8: Yeah. Mm.
7: In the real world, what happens when you vandalize. And I know that sounds harsh.
8: Nope.
7: But I really feel
9: tough
7: that
9: love.
7: It's important. And also, consequences.
8: Yes.
7: I'm desperate for people to have to deal with consequences.
8: Well, it's what we're talking about so much right now. Are there people that haven't been accountable, that have the power unchecked because people have given them a pass? Mm-hmm. The one job you have as a parent, I think the most important job, is to send out a hardworking contributor to society, the greater whole. They're one cog in the wheel. What's the next defense? If it's a fruit stand this week, what is it 5 years from now? It's prison time, maybe.
7: Yeah.
8: Like, you get them now and show them this is how
7: shop.
8: The world treats you.
7: Yeah. Yeah. You know, or they lose their life getting caught.
8: Yeah. Yeah.
7: It's tough, but you know what? You know what you would do. I know what y'all would do.
9: Do you?
7: Yeah, I do. We'll be right back.

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2: We're going to need bigger bowls.
1: It's thrillicious.
2: Yeah.
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9: It's time for GMA3. Dangerous downpours, parts of the East Coast underwater after torrential rain, cars submerged, trees downed, the roof of a big box store collapsing while more than 1,000 flights are canceled. Royal return, new details about Prince Harry's trip to the UK, and whether or not his kids will get to see King Charles. Plus, the big ruling in Harry's case, along with other A-listers, against a top newspaper publisher.
10: Open your eyes, let's begin. Yes, it's really me, it's Maui.
9: Dwayne Johnson is back as Maui, bringing the demigod to life in the new live-action Moana.
11: You're welcome.
9: Deborah Roberts met up with him in Hawaii to talk about his connection to the islands, why the movie means so much to him, and so much more. It's time for GMA 3.
12: So what can I say?
13: That. We're doing it this week. Also, I'm Ginger Z here with Gio Benitez. We're so glad that you can join us this Tuesday.
9: We really are. Tori Johnson is here with deals and steals on summer skincare, including something that Taylor Swift wears, and everything is $20 or
13: so
9: less.
13: Cute.
9: So stay tuned for that.
13: And we are cooking up something delicious. Instant Italian host and cookbook author Anna Goss is here making crowd-pleasing recipes. What about cannoli nachos, guys?
14: What?
9: Come on now.
13: Yes,
9: come on.
13: We're going to give them a try.
14: All right, we will eventually get there, but for now, we're going to start with the wild weather, because we saw so much flash flooding along the East Coast, more than 8 inches in some places, pounding the region. Matt Rivers is at Newark Airport, and Matt, the storms caused major travel problems too.
15: No question. It has already been such a difficult day for so many travelers that we're speaking to here at Newark Airport, really across the region. Yesterday, we saw some 10,000 flight delays during the day. That number is going to get approached today probably as well, as this bad weather just goes on.
16: Intense storms dumping massive amounts of rain, leaving communities across the Northeast underwater. In hard-hit New Jersey, cars completely submerged.
17: No! You don't want to hit reverse!
16: In Monmouth County, terrifying video showing this roof collapse. Local officials poring over this video of the roof caving in at a BJ's wholesale club.
18: We have 20% of the building collapsed.
16: Police say two people were briefly trapped, but no one was hurt. Ken Collada shot this video of the roof leaking just before it collapsed.
19: I didn't know if it was a tornado. Who knew?
15: Is it scary?
19: It was terrifying.
16: The lobby

0: about Prince Harry's trip to the UK, including whether or not it's still possible his children will see King Charles. It's also a big day in court for Harry, and Maggie Rooley is in London now with the latest on this. Hey, Maggie.
1: Hey, Gio. Yeah, Prince Harry is here in the UK today. He's here supporting his various charities, including the Invictus Games. There's an event happening in this building just behind me right now. But, you know, guys, this trip has already been surrounded by multiple controversies. First, there's that ongoing fight over security. You know, initially, Harry, Meghan, and the kids were all supposed to have made this trip here to London. But when it became clear the government would not be providing extra security because Harry's no longer a working royal, well, the family changed their plans. Harry and initially has made this trip solo. Then there's this issue of where he's staying. Again, initially, Harry said he was staying at Buckingham Palace. Then the palace said Harry rejected their offer, then changed his mind, but it was too late. So now it's unclear exactly where Harry is staying when he's here in town. Then you have these other big questions sort of hanging over the trip, guys, like will Prince Harry see his dad, King Charles, when he's here? Will he see his brother, Prince William? And there's still a chance that Meghan and the kids may ultimately end up joining Harry at the end of the week. And guys, if they do, it could be the first time the king gets to see his grandchildren in 4 years. So, yes, Prince Harry is here in London right now, but still a lot of big questions surrounding this trip.
0: Oh, Maggie, I don't think anybody likes to see that tension in the family there. And Harry's also grabbing headlines now for another reason. The judge has just announced the verdict on Harry's case against Associated Newspapers.
1: Yeah, this is all happening when Harry's in town. Just today, the judge announcing that Harry has lost his case against the publishers of the Daily Mail. This is a huge blow to the prince and the other celebrities that were claimants on this case, people like Elton John and Elizabeth Hurley. You might remember, this is the third case that Prince Harry has brought against publishers of various media outlets here in the UK. He won one and settled one. This is a major loss for them, and the stakes are very high. This was bitterly fought. Neither side were backing down. And whoever loses this case, so in this case, Harry and those other celebrities, they could be liable to pay millions now in legal fees, guys.
2: Wow. Okay, Maggie, thank you for that update there. Now we turn to some good news. A baby boom at an Ohio hospital. The labor and delivery nurses are the experts at bringing babies into the world, but now 17 of them are getting ready to welcome babies of their own.
0: Wow.
2: Yes, 17. So cool. Faith Abube is in Dayton, Ohio with their story. Oh, baby Faith.
3: Oh, yeah, I've seen them. You can believe it. And, of course, great expectations here at the hospital as all of these women get ready to deliver. Now, these nurses here, they are breaking the record that was set by this unit, the labor and delivery unit, back in 2019 when 11 nurses at the time were all pregnant at the same time. Fast forward 8 years later, now you have 17 of them who are getting ready to go on maternity leave. And for some of them, it'll be their first child. For others, it's their second or beyond. Now, this is all very exciting, but what we do know is that in labor and delivery, it's a course, it's a field that is dominated by women. And of course, you have a lot of young women here who are of childbearing age. They tell us they found a sisterhood here at Miami Valley Hospital. Take a listen.
4: I would say it's such a sisterhood that we've been able to build, and it's so nice because a lot of us are having, you know, our first with Kelby or our second, and so we were able to like get advice from everybody around us, which is really nice. And we are definitely planning on delivering each other's babies for sure. There's nowhere else we'd want to deliver besides here with each other.
3: And one question I had myself before arriving here, how is the hospital going to staff the labor and delivery ward when you have 17 of their nurses off on maternity leave? Well, I learned that there are about 200 nurses and support nurses who work in that unit. So it's a huge unit, and they think they can absorb the staffing problem. And then also, of course, these women are not due at the same time. They have different due dates, so it's not like they're all going to be off at the same time, which is great, but again, great expectations here, and we have a lot of women who are getting ready to deliver. Congratulations to
0: them. That's awesome.
2: 17 built-in best friends for those babies.
0: Yeah, truly.
2: We were saying we can imagine what that group text looks like.
0: Right. Yes.
2: Thank you so much, Faith. And coming up here, don't go anywhere. Get ready to go diving because Shark Tank is gearing up for an incredible new season. They've announced the A-list lineup of new guest sharks. We're going to tell you all about it.

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4: Who's got what it takes to be a Dancing with the Stars pro?
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9: All right, and we're back now with Pop News and Miss Sophie Flynn.
10: Hey, guys. Well, let's begin Pop News with some music news. Global superstar and four-time Grammy winner Shakira is celebrating a new music record. Thanks to her decades-long career giving fans hits like Hips Don't Lie and She-Wolf, she has now become the first Latin woman in Spotify history to have 100 million monthly listeners. That milestone puts her at number 8 in the most popular artists on the streamer, joining The Weeknd, Bruno Mars, Justin Bieber, and Bad Bunny. And that isn't the only headline Shakira is making. The singer is gearing up for an incredible halftime show performance for the FIFA World Cup final alongside Madonna and BTS. And she just revealed that she is teaming up with FIFA's Global Citizen Education Fund to donate $500,000 of relief to victims of the devastating Venezuelan earthquakes.
9: That is so special.
10: I mean, she's a heavy hitter.
11: She's been everywhere. So great, and I've been with her since
10: Estoy Aquí. Okay.
11: Yes, that longevity is everything.
10: And in movie news, the Venice Film Festival has announced that George Clooney will receive their highest honor, the 2026 Golden Lion for Lifetime Achievement. Clooney is described in the Venice statement as a perfect combination of the star glamour of days gone by with remarkable professionalism and modern sensitivity. His versatility is celebrated as a triple threat in Hollywood as actor, director, and producer in films as diverse as Ocean's 11 to Gravity. Clooney responding to the honor with his signature wit, "This festival is without question my favorite, and to be given the Golden Lion is a tremendous honor. It also probably means I'm old." I'll take it. The 83rd edition of the Venice Film Festival will run September 2nd to the 12th. And now, please join me in saying, hello, sharks. Shark Tank is announcing the lineup of celebrity guests joining the panel of regular sharks next season. We can reveal that includes Emmy winner Mindy Kaling, former NFL player of the year J.J. Watt, and Jimmy Donaldson, a.k.a. viral YouTube sensation Mr. Beast. We've also got producers Aaron and Sarah Foster and Stephen Bartlett, the host of the podcast Diary of the CEO. Meanwhile, jewelry CEO Kendra Scott and beverage mogul Rashawn Williams have been made permanent sharks for the new season. And for those reasons, we are in. Shark Tank will air Wednesdays this fall on ABC and stream on Hulu and Hulu on Disney Plus. But you can catch Mindy Thursday morning on GMA when she joins us for deals and steals, including savings on a skincare company that she already backs. So really exciting lineup this
9: season.
10: That looks
9: really fun.
11: Yeah.
9: That looks
11: Mr. Really Beast? Yep. Yep. They're going to even want to watch.
9: Thank you, Soph.
11: Thank you.
9: All right, coming up here, deals and steals. Tori Johnson is here with summer skincare savings, including something that Taylor Swift wears. Everything is $20 and under. Stick around, you're watching GMA 3.
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3: 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If you want to up it, you've got that super serum right there, which is the vitamin

0: be for,
1: you know. 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
0: Yeah. If you're going to an event, if you've had a bad day, if you just want to look really fabulous, like, these are it. Plus, we have all of their wellness patches. 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
1: Okay.
0: The good patch.
1: We are, Ginger and I are obsessed.
0: Yes. Okay. So you guys know Taylor Swift put this brand on the map, Phase It, when she first wore these little cheek sparkles to a Chiefs game. Then she wore them again when she was recording during her docuseries, End of an Era. And it's just like a little sparkle. These, like Michael said to me, you know, football players wear these for a purpose. I'm like, our purpose is
1: to be cute.
0: Spirits, to be cute, celebrating. Exactly. That's a purpose, too.
1: Yes.
0: So we've got also, we have the body jewelry. These are really fun, and they're so simple. It's like literally peel, pat, press, pat, and then peel, and boom, you've got it. So you get sparkle with no mess, because a lot of times glitter is messy.
1: Yeah. Yes.
0: There is no mess, just a lot of spirit. We also have all the soccer, some fun soccer ones. These are $8 to $9 plus
1: free shipping.
0: I mean, come on. They have hair ones as well.
1: Okay,
0: this is a K-Beauty favorite. They make three products, and this is the routine that they recommend. First one, this one,
1: That is
0: a time reverse moisturizer.
1: Okay.
0: Does what it says.
2: Let's reverse.
0: That's a fabulous one. That's number two. That is the active PDRN cream, which stimulates collagen production.
1: Okay.
0: And then we've got the lifting eye cream. Ooh. That one is, it's a rich, cushiony texture that's great for sagging and fine lines and also dark circles under the eyes. All three of these, $14 to $19, so very accessibly priced with our deal.
1: The eye ones, I like how you can really get just like a little tiny bit. That's all you need.
0: You only need a tiny bit. Exactly.
2: Wow.
0: Something else we love, brush on block, because this is sunscreen that you are going to want to use. So it comes in a brush like this.
1: Okay.
0: We've got SPF 30 in either translucent for all skin tones, or there's one with a little tan. This is really great. This is their Sheer Genius. This is SPF 50, and this combines SPF and moisturizer, so it's really great as your morning moisturizer if you don't like a lot of steps. I also love their lip oils with SPF as well. The colors are beautiful, as are the prices. $9 to $18 on these.
1: Nice.
0: And then you guys were talking about hair care.
1: Yes.
0: Botanic Earth. 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But this is, smell that. That is their rosemary oil with 19,000 reviews. 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This is so good. 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
1: Wow, that'll wake you up.
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44: This is the moment dancers dream of. The culmination of every sacrifice. I want to see imagination and heart. They're stepping into the legacy of Dancing with the Stars. Are you ready?
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0: everybody. Tomorrow on GMA, Kylie Cantrell will be here. She will talk about starring in the new Descendants musical, Wicked Wonderland. Ooh,
1: it
0: so
1: looks
0: fun.
1: Yeah, it looks good, too. And on Thursday, Lin-Manuel Miranda is right here. He's composed a new song for the upcoming live-action Moana. We're going to hear from the leading man, Dwayne Johnson, in just a few moments.
0: Yes, cannot wait. And we are counting down to the Super Bowl. Yes, already, because it's coming to ABC. With GMA Game Day, we are visiting all 32 teams. So on Friday, I'm headed to Cleveland for the Cleveland Browns.
2: That's great.
0: Yes, the team is so involved in the community. They build football fields for kids, and the Browns do so much for fans. They're even finalists for the ESPYs Sports Humanitarian Team of the Year Award. So we're going to talk more about that and see some of these fields they're building coming up on Friday on GMA.
2: Can't wait to see that. All right, something to look forward to there. But now to a fascinating look at hammerhead sharks and conservation efforts from our friends at National Geographic for their annual Shark Fest. Bertie Gregory, the famous award-winning cinematographer, is back with a stunning up-close view of these mysterious, threatened creatures. This is the jaw-dropping moment National Geographic

0: nature, the hammerhead shark.
1: Hammerhead sharks are not out to get us. They are wonderful and crucial to the health of the oceans. You know, they keep everything in balance.
0: In his new Nat Geo Shark Fest special, Hammerhead Sharks Up Close with Bertie Gregory, the award-winning cinematographer takes viewers off the Pacific coast of Mexico in search of the iconic shark and to get to the bottom of why they are now critically endangered.
1: We went to a place that used to be a stronghold for these sharks. And since the 1990s, when the shark fin trade really took off, they saw a 97% decline. And so we wanted to find out why did that happen. And actually, the reason that really drew me was it's a story of hope.
0: Along the way, Bertie says he met some valuable tour guides.
1: We were trying to film these hammerheads, but we were struggling. And at that point, some bottlenose dolphins appeared.
2: Hey guys, we're looking for some hammerhead sharks. Have you seen them? Yes, they have seen them. Which way?
1: So we followed them and they led me to this enormous

0: to dolphins.
1: And it's not just hammerheads. Birdie capturing this heart-pounding encounter with the highly dangerous bull shark.
2: Here it comes, bull shark, and it is a beast.
1: And this stunning surprise whale sighting.
0: There's almost an embarrassment of riches. Like, it is just nonstop, wall-to-wall, incredible wildlife encounters.
3: Oh, that looks so good. Unreal. Birdie also points out, by the way, that some species of sharks are struggling worldwide, which poses a threat to all of us because healthy oceans need healthy sharks. Hammerhead Sharks Up Close with Birdie Gregory is now streaming on Disney Plus and Hulu. I know I'll be watching.
4: Oh, I definitely think he can talk to dolphins.
5: Yeah.
4: After seeing that.
3: Agreed, for sure. We now turn to the new Moana. Dwayne Johnson is back as Maui, the demigod, but this time he goes beyond just the voice. He brings Maui to life in the live-action movie, and Deborah Roberts went to Hawaii to talk with him about the movie, its message, and so much more. Take a look.
6: Really special about Hawaii, isn't it?
7: There is. I always feel like, you know, and I always tell people who come here, the moment you get off the plane, you can feel that aloha spirit.
6: I do. For Dwayne Johnson, art is imitating life, bringing him home to Hawaii. Powerful cultural connection he holds dear. You are stepping back into these big shoes. It's one thing to give it your voice. Now you're giving it flesh and blood.
7: I'm not going on a mission with some mortal. When it's the live action version, it's real bones, it's real human beings. And this one was really special, Deborah.
6: Johnson returning as demigod Maui, a role he originated in 2016.
7: Gods have given me a boat.
6: You're shirtless the entire movie. Is that a lot
7: You're
6: of
7: welcome.
6: Pressure? You're welcome.
7: You're
6: welcome. And we thank you.
7: You're welcome. It's always pressure. Everything is pressure.
6: That hair, a head full of hair.
7: It made me think, with the right hairstyle, I look pretty good.
6: Curly hair, too, a head full.
7: Beautiful and lavish, and I don't know if I've laughed harder consistently over the days that when that first trailer was launched, and people were shocked to see me with hair. My grandfather had beautiful hair. He was always so well-groomed.
6: He credits his grandfather, professional wrestler, High Chief Peter Mavia, for his athletic skills and a deep family bond.
7: I felt like over 10 years ago when they approached me to play Maui, and we started putting the character on its feet, and then it became very clear and evident, oh, this is a sign. Are you ready to be the hero?
8: Let's go save the world.
6: There's some powerful themes, ancestral heritage, believing in yourself, and healing wounds of the past.
7: This idea about not letting the past define you, and then overcoming the odds of that. The other one, which is this idea of, do you know who you are? And who you want to be, and what you're willing to do to get there.
6: Well, I want to ask you about that because the grandma says that in the film, your scars sort of help reveal who you are. It was really powerful. And you've talked about your scars and your difficulties growing up.
7: Years ago, we were on the other side of the island where times were hard and tough. Our rent was $180 a week. And eventually, we couldn't pay it for weeks. The landlord, who was wonderful, his name was Ken, and he kept letting us slide, let it slide until finally he said, I can't let you slide anymore. You're going to have an eviction notice when you come home.
6: And this is you and your mom.
7: This is me and my mom. And I just turned 15. And I just remember her. That was her rock bottom. But I do remember thinking, I would do anything to make sure this never happens again.
6: One of Hollywood's busiest actors, The Rock, is famously open about his life, recently sharing a deeply personal health scare. Had a fear that you might have testicular cancer.
7: My publicist doesn't like when I say this, but by nature, you can ask me whatever you want.
6: You're an open book.
7: I did. I thought for a moment that I had testicular cancer. I felt a lump and it was very painful. I tried to be disciplined and not Google myself, you know, and see what was going on.
6: Because you see the worst.
7: But at the same time, it was still very real. Fortunately, it wasn't that. However, but what it did, it acted like a forcing mechanism for me. In that, check your body, listen to your body, but also jump on it.
6: His struggles, Johnson says, have given him a deeper appreciation for his success and stable family life. Did you envision this kind of success?
7: No,

0: didn't. That's my honest, real, raw answer is I didn't. Now I'm going to share something with you that is, it's my truth. I just didn't want to be broke. We were broke here.
1: What's been the greatest honor for you?
0: I would say the...

0: clearly in front of me. And that's my little girls, that's my wife, that's my big girl, Simone. And so, the things that have been the greatest honor, number one, to deliver a Moana that is anchored in culture. And in my way, it's a way to give back. And this was meaningful to me, was the Golden Globe nomination for Smash Machine.
1: You happy?
0: You know, I've never been asked that. I am so happy. I'm happy now. I'm happy because I'm at peace. And I've worked hard at understanding what peace means.

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13: Back now on GMA3, and we're getting all the goss on the current season of Love Island UK from Maya Jama, host of the reality dating competition turned global obsession, where single contestants live in a villa in Mallorca and must couple up to not get sent home. If you haven't watched it, well, you've got to. Maya, welcome to our villa.
14: Mallorca, come on.
13: Yeah, not a bad little spot to go to.
15: Beautiful place to go in the summer. But yeah, we're in the thick of it right now, so I've ran off to America for a little bit to come to speak to you guys, and I'll be back next week. Yeah.
13: You're in our villa, but what's the best part of that villa?
15: I don't know. I was such a fan of the show. It's been on in England for like over 10 years now, and just being able to step into your favorite TV show is almost surreal. Mm-hmm. And then get to meet them in real life, because you fall in love with them on the screen and actually have a little bond with them as well. It's just very, very fun. Doesn't feel like a real job most of the time. Yeah.
13: Well, and fans want more of you. They want more, more, more. You recently even addressed fans' concerns because they said they hadn't been seeing enough of you this season. What did you say?
15: I said, I'm sorry, it's not up to me. It's the producers that we need to speak to. But I think this series has just had so much drama that they didn't need me to intervene. Yeah. It's been like so entertaining, so wild, as usual. I don't know, have you guys watched?
13: Not this season, but I've watched many others.
15: Yeah, it's wild. It is very wild. But fun, and like they're starting to fall in love, I think. Mm-hmm. I hope.
16: Well, how do you know, like, if a couple's gonna make it?
15: You don't really. Mm. We have one couple on there currently that have already said they love each other and they are pretty much closed off, but the rest are dibbling and dabbling and flying all over the place, which you should. I think Love Island's the experience where you're allowed to get to know different people, kiss everyone, and find your way. But yeah, who knows at this point?
13: You know, it might sound wild when you're looking at a reality show, but is there something to actually learn about love on Love Island?
15: Yeah, and no, I think it is a big insight into what modern day dating is like. Mm-hmm. You know, nobody really wants to get closed off very early. They want to keep their options open for as long as possible, as you should. Mm-hmm. But I don't know if you can learn too much. It depends. It's kind of more like a holiday romance, I think. You learn a lot about that. Mm-hmm. You're in a villa, you can't go anywhere else. Everybody's in the same beds and you're sharing breakfast every day. You can fall in love pretty fast that
17: way.
15: It's
17: like a summer read, a fun summer read.
15: Yeah.
13: What is something that would really surprise fans to know about the show? Give us some behind the scenes tea.
15: Oh my gosh, I'm never allowed to say too much, but there's no

0: watches or clocks in there. Oh. So they have no idea what time it is, oh. which is quite a shocker because you are literally in a bubble in a villa 24/7 for two months. Yeah, no idea what the time is.
1: No idea what the time
0: no.
1: is.
0: No.
1: Okay, well, you know what? You have said that you never would appear as a contestant.
0: I think I'm a bit old now, yeah.
1: Right, yeah, you're never like. But you're actually going to be on another show, The Celebrity Traitors.
0: Yeah, which is scary. This is the first time I've ever been a contestant and not a host. And I can't say much because it's Traitors. You're not allowed to say anything.
2: Yeah, right.
0: But I'm excited and we'll see how I act. I don't know. I think it's one of the biggest shows in the UK and America.
2: Oh,
0: also.
2: It's huge.
1: Yeah,
2: huge.
1: Well. Yeah.
0: And so much fun. Like, whether you're a traitor or a faithful, like, what an experience to get to do that. So, yeah, fingers crossed it.
2: Have you started filming that yet?
0: I think I can say that. Yeah.
2: Okay, that's underway. And you're getting both sides then, host and now the other.
0: Yeah,
2: side.
0: It's kind of like Freaky Friday. You know, you change positions and then you're in, and I'm like, oh my gosh, I've got no phone. I can't talk to anyone, but it's good.
1: No
0: it's
1: phone, nice. No clocks.
2: No. Yeah,
0: no glam.
2: It's like Las Vegas when you get lost in there. Thank you so much,
0: thanks,
2: Maya. We're
0: guys.
2: So grateful, and I can't wait to catch up
0: lovely
2: and get into
0: you.
2: This
0: Thank
2: season.
0: You.
2: 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Go nowhere.

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6: Oh, we're in trouble now, y'all. Back now with best-selling author of the cookbook Italian Snacking and host of Instant Italian, Anna Goss. She's going to show us how to make an easy and delicious pasta dinner, a fun cannoli-inspired dessert. That's why we're in trouble here. Great ideas for feeding your crowd at your next party. It is so good to see you, Anna.
7: Yes. Thank you.
6: Okay, so we're talking about garlic bread pasta.
7: Garlic bread, right?
2: What?
6: Yes.
7: So this is just a combination of garlic bread, and I would say an Alfredo, it's kind of like their love child.
6: Wow.
7: So you start with some bread, some parmigiano, some olive oil, parsley. Get it in the pan. You're going to make your own little toasted breadcrumbs.
8: I was going to say, do you make it yourself, or you can use the breadcrumbs either way, but probably best yourself?
7: Best yourself, okay. But again, you can always take shortcuts.
8: Okay.
6: And you could also, so this is cheese and cream, obviously, is what you're using for the sauce.
7: So we're
6: but you said there's like a healthy thing to do also.
7: Oh. Yeah, so when you're making this, if you wanted, you could add some pureed cauliflower.
8: Oh.
7: I have done this on my Instagram, and my 13-year-old son was completely tricked.
8: Yes. We love that.
9: I love when you can sneak stuff in.
8: And speaking of your son, the second season of Instant Italian also coming out. So tell us, what types of recipes are we going to be seeing there? Because I know a lot of it is inspired and wanting to please.
7: Yeah, I mean, look, we're all busy. There's so many working parents out there, so everything's on the table in less than an hour, because I want people in the kitchen and I want them to know that they can still make a healthy meal for their family without really breaking a sweat. So we've made this beautiful garlic-infused Alfredo. You got garlic. There's one clove mince, but you could add more. The cheese. Ginger's doing a great job mixing it up. You're getting a nice creamy sauce.
6: Oh, it smells so good.
7: And then you can toss that pasta right in.
8: Okay.
7: And just fold it in nice and creamy.
8: And then how long they sit together?
6: I'm going to start tasting this.
8: I know.
7: You're going to toss it right away and thread it.
8: That's it. You don't have to like sit it in there longer. Okay.
7: And then as you can see here, you have this gorgeous pasta.
8: Mm-hmm.
7: You can serve yourself a little bit.
6: Oh.
7: Look at that.
6: Well, I'm not going to serve a little bit, Anna.
7: Yeah, I know. Double portion. Add a nice amount on top.
8: So pretty.
7: Just like that.
8: Okay.
7: All right.
6: That is delicious.
8: And then cannoli?
9: Delicious. Let's talk about dessert.
7: Yes.
9: We mentioned cannoli nachos at the top of the show.
7: Yes. So cannolis are delicious.
8: Mm-hmm.
7: I went to Sicily to try them. They were amazing. But they're not so easy to make at home.
8: Okay.
7: So this is a great alternative. You're going to take mascarpone.
8: Okay.
7: Ricotta.
8: Just cheese on cheese.
7: Cheese on cheese.
8: Yeah.
7: Some powdered sugar.
8: Mm-hmm.
7: All right. You're going to toss in some gorgeous mini chocolate chips.
8: Semi-sweet. Okay. Mm.
7: Mix it all together.
8: All right. Coming at ya.
7: I'm getting you all working here.
8: Oh, I hope that's
7: here we go.
8: Oh,
7: here we go. Mix it all together.
8: Okay.
7: And that is done. That's your cannoli.
8: That's it. That was so easy. And what did you do? Is this pita bread?
7: It's pita bread.
8: You
7: and all I did
8: it?
7: Was I toasted it with some olive oil, cinnamon sugar, make them into the cute little triangles.
6: Whoa.
7: In a pinch, you could get the cinnamon pita chips at the store.
8: See? This is my favorite part of the cannoli anyway, so it's like getting everything you want.
7: Exactly.
8: I just want this out of the bowl.
7: What's better than dipping?
8: Yes.
6: That is so good. Anna, thank you so much.

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1: Not again.
0: Let's talk to your doctor.
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0: morning, America. 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
0: This is big. 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

0: dangerous downpours, parts of the East Coast underwater after torrential rain, cars submerged, trees downed, the roof of a big box store collapsing while more than 1,000 flights are canceled. Royal return, new details about Prince Harry's trip to the UK, and whether or not his kids will get to see King Charles. Plus, the big ruling in Harry's case, along with other A-listers, against a top newspaper publisher.
1: Open your eyes, let's begin. Yes, it's really me, it's Maui.
0: Dwayne Johnson is back as Maui, bringing the demigod to life in the new live-action Moana.
2: You're welcome.
0: Deborah Roberts met up with him in Hawaii to talk about his connection to the islands, why the movie means so much to him, and so much more. It's time for GMA 3.
3: So what can I say?
4: That. We're doing it this week. Also, I'm Ginger Z here with Gio Benitez. We're so glad that you can join us this Tuesday.
0: We really are. Tori Johnson is here with deals and seals on summer skincare, including something that Taylor Swift wears, and everything is $20 or
4: so
0: less.
4: Cute.
0: So stay tuned for that.
4: And we are cooking up something delicious. Instant Italian host and cookbook author Anna Goss is here making crowd-pleasing recipes. What about cannoli nachos, guys?
5: What?
0: Come on now.
4: Yes,
0: come on,
4: we're going to give them a try.
5: All right, we will eventually get there, but for now, we're going to start with the wild weather, because we saw so much flash flooding along the East Coast, more than 8 inches in some places, pounding the region. Matt Rivers is at Newark Airport, and Matt, the storms caused major travel problems too.
6: No question. It has already been such a difficult day for so many travelers that we're speaking to here at Newark Airport, really across the region. Yesterday, we saw some 10,000 flight delays during the day. That number is going to get approached today probably as well, as this bad weather just goes on.
7: Intense storms dumping massive amounts of rain, leaving communities across the Northeast underwater. In hard-hit New Jersey, cars completely submerged.
8: No! You don't want to hit reverse!
7: In Monmouth County, terrifying video showing this roof collapse. Local officials poring over this video of the roof caving in at a BJ's wholesale club.
9: We have 20% of the building collapsed.
7: Police say two people were briefly trapped, but no one was hurt. Ken Collada shot this video of the roof leaking just before it collapsed.
10: I didn't know if it was a tornado. Who knew?
6: Is it scary?
10: It was terrifying.
7: The lobby of this emergency room in New Jersey flooding. The hospital saying patient care was not impacted. Millions still under a flood watch this morning. A 75-year-old sycamore tree crashing on top of this garage.
11: Buddy, my leg is caught. My leg is caught.
7: One resident in Westville, New York, had to be rescued after her home was completely flooded.
12: We need help. It's like a river.
7: The storm's causing major travel trouble across the country, delaying or canceling some 10,000 flights Monday alone. Ryan Fitzgerald says she, her boyfriend, and two young children had been trying to get home to Bangor, Maine for more than 24 hours.
13: We got to the airport, checked in. They straight canceled the LaGuardia flight at 6 a.m. due to weather.
6: And so the good news, if there is any today, is that it's going to be really tomorrow that we will see this thing, this whole situation get a little bit better. But that's too little too late for a lot of people here, guys. If you could actually probably send some of those nachos that you were talking about earlier, I can pass them out here. That would probably be very much appreciated.
0: Yeah, that would make you very popular, Matt. All right, fingers crossed for everything to improve there. Matt, thank you so much. Now to new details about Prince Harry's trip to the UK, including whether or not it's still possible his children will see King Charles. It's also a big day in court for Harry, and Maggie Rooley is in London now with the latest on this. Hey, Maggie.
14: Hey, Gio. Yeah, Prince Harry is here in the UK today. He's here supporting his various charities, including the Invictus Games. There's an event happening in this building just behind me right now. But, you know, guys, this trip has already been surrounded by multiple controversies. First, there's that ongoing fight over security. You know, initially, Harry, Meghan, and the kids were all supposed to have made this trip here to London. But when it became clear the government would not be providing extra security because Harry's no longer a working royal, well, the family changed their plans. Harry and initially has made this trip solo. Then there's this issue of where he's staying. Again, initially, Harry said he was staying at Buckingham Palace. Then the palace said Harry rejected their offer, then changed his mind, but it was too late. So now it's unclear exactly where Harry is staying when he's here in town. Then you have these other big questions sort of hanging over the trip, guys, like will Prince Harry see his dad, King Charles, when he's here? Will he see his brother, Prince William? And there's still a chance that Meghan and the kids may ultimately end up joining Harry at the end of the week. And guys, if they do, it could be the first time the king

0: is to see his grandchildren in 4 years. So, yes, Prince Harry is here in London right now, but still a lot of big questions surrounding this trip.
1: Oh, Maggie, I don't think anybody likes to see that tension in the family there. And Harry's also grabbing headlines now for another reason. The judge has just announced the verdict on Harry's case against Associated Newspapers.
0: Yeah, this is all happening when Harry's in town. Just today, the judge announcing that Harry has lost his case against the publishers of the Daily Mail. This is a huge blow to the prince and the other celebrities that were claimants on this case, people like Elton John and Elizabeth Hurley. You might remember, this is the third case that Prince Harry has brought against publishers of various media outlets here in the UK. He won one and settled one. This is a major loss for them, and the stakes are very high. This was bitterly fought. Neither side were backing down. And whoever loses this case, so in this case, Harry and those other celebrities, they could be liable to pay millions now in legal fees, guys.
2: Wow. Okay, Maggie, thank you for that update there. Now we turn to some good news. A baby boom at an Ohio hospital. The labor and delivery nurses are the experts at bringing babies into the world, but now 17 of them are getting ready to welcome babies of their own.
3: Wow.
2: Yes, 17. So cool. Faith Abube is in Dayton, Ohio with their story. Oh, baby Faith.
4: Oh, yeah, I've seen them. You can believe it. And, of course, great expectations here at the hospital as all of these women get ready to deliver. Now, these nurses here, they are breaking the record that was set by this unit, the labor and delivery unit, back in 2019 when 11 nurses at the time were all pregnant at the same time. Fast forward 8 years later, now you have 17 of them who are getting ready to go on maternity leave. And for some of them, it'll be their first child. For others, it's their second or beyond. Now, this is all very exciting, but what we do know is that in labor and delivery, it's a course, it's a field that is dominated by women. And of course, you have a lot of young women here who are of childbearing age. They tell us they found a sisterhood here at Miami Valley Hospital. Take a listen.
5: I would say it's such a sisterhood that we've been able to build, and it's so nice because a lot of us are having, you know, our first with Kelby or our second. And so we were able to like get advice from everybody around us, which is really nice. And we are definitely planning on delivering each other's babies for sure. There's nowhere else we'd want to deliver besides here with each other.
4: And one question I had myself before arriving here, how is the hospital going to staff the labor and delivery ward when you have 17 of their nurses off on maternity leave? Well, I learned that there are about 200 nurses and support nurses who work in that unit. So it's a huge unit, and they think they can absorb the staffing problem. And then also, of course, these women are not due at the same time. They have different due dates, so it's not like they're all going to be off at the same time, which is great, but again, great expectations here, and we have a lot of women who are getting ready to deliver. Congratulations to
3: them. That's awesome.
2: 17 built-in best friends for those babies.
3: Absolutely. Yeah, truly.
2: We were saying we can imagine what that group text looks like.
3: Right. Yes.
2: Thank you so much, Faith. And coming up here, don't go anywhere. Get ready to go diving because Shark Tank is gearing up for an incredible new season. They've announced the A-list lineup of new guest sharks. We're going to tell you all about it.

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18: All right, and we're back now with Pop News and Miss Sophie Flynn.
19: Hey, guys. Well, let's begin Pop News with some music news. Global superstar and four-time Grammy winner Shakira is celebrating a new music record. Thanks to her decades-long career giving fans hits like Hips Don't Lie and She-Wolf, she has now become the first Latin woman in Spotify history to have 100 million monthly listeners. That milestone puts her at number 8 in the most popular artists on the streamer, joining The Weeknd, Bruno Mars, Justin Bieber, and Bad Bunny. And that isn't the only headline Shakira is making. The singer is gearing up for an incredible halftime show performance for the FIFA World Cup final alongside Madonna and BTS. And she just revealed that she is teaming up with FIFA's Global Citizen Education Fund to donate $500,000 of relief to victims of the devastating Venezuelan earthquakes.
18: That is so special.
19: I mean, she's a heavy hitter.
20: She's been so great, and I've been with her since
19: Estoy Aquí. Okay.
20: Yes.
19: She keeps that longevity in
18: everything.
19: Yeah, definitely.
18: Spanish, please.
19: Right? And in movie news, the Venice Film Festival has announced that George Clooney will receive their highest honor, the 2026 Golden Lion for Lifetime Achievement. Clooney is described in the Venice Statement as a perfect combination of the star glamour of days gone by with remarkable professionalism and modern sensitivity. His versatility is celebrated as a triple threat in Hollywood as actor, director, and producer in films as diverse as Ocean's 11 to Gravity. Clooney responding to the honor with his signature wit, "This festival is without question my favorite, and to be given the Golden Lion is a tremendous honor. It also probably means I'm old." I'll take it.

0: the 83rd edition of the Venice Film Festival will run September 2nd to the 12th.
1: Love that.
0: And now, please join me in saying, hello, sharks. Shark Tank is announcing the lineup of celebrity guests joining the panel of regular sharks next season. We can reveal that includes Emmy winner Mindy Kaling, former NFL Player of the Year J.J. Watt, and Jimmy Donaldson, a.k.a. viral YouTube sensation Mr. Beast. We've also got producers Aaron and Sarah Foster and Stephen Bartlett, the host of the podcast Diary of the CEO. Meanwhile, jewelry CEO Kendra Scott and beverage mogul Rashawn Williams have been made permanent sharks for the new season. And for those reasons, we are in. Shark Tank will air Wednesdays this fall on ABC and stream on Hulu and Hulu on Disney Plus. But you can catch Mindy Thursday morning on GMA when she joins us for deals and steals, including savings on a skincare company that she already backs. So really exciting lineup this
2: season.
0: That
2: looks really fun.
3: Yeah.
2: That
3: looks really Beast. Yep. You're gonna even want to watch.
1: Thank you, Soph.
3: Thank you.
2: All right, coming up here, deals and steals. Tori Johnson is here with summer skincare savings, including something that Taylor Swift wears. Everything is $20 and under. Stick around and watch GMA 3.
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4: You know what I like? What? It's usually something that smells a little bit. Vitamin C, this has no scent.
3: Yeah, you got it. Great. All right. You know what else I love? I love a good eye patch. Mm-hmm. These are so good.
2: You have perked my interest.
3: Yes. Unfrown, unwrinkled. So this is like, it's a little micro dart. Okay. So it feels a tad prickly for a second. It doesn't feel that way. Exactly.
2: If it works.
3: And what it does is it's like plumping those lines, and it provides an instant pick-me-up. I mean, it's not something that's going to last. You know, it's going to be for, you know.

0: and it's just like a little sparkle. These, like Michael said to me, you know, football players wear these for a purpose. I'm like, our purpose is
1: to be cute.
0: To be cute, celebrating. Exactly. That's a purpose too.
1: Yes.
0: So we've got also, we have the body jewelry. These are really fun. And they're so simple. It's like literally peel, pat, press, pat, and then peel. And boom, you've got it. So you get sparkle with no mess, because a lot of times glitter is messy.
1: Yeah. Yes.
0: There is no mess, just a lot of spirit. We also have all the soccer, some fun soccer ones. These are $8 to $9 plus free shipping.

0: favorite. They make three products, and this is the routine that they recommend. First one, this one.
1: Okay, that is a time reverse moisturizer.
0: Okay. Does what it says.
2: Let's reverse.
0: That's a fabulous one. That's number two. That is the active PDRN cream, which stimulates collagen production.
1: Okay.
0: And then we've got the lifting eye cream. Ooh. That one is, it's a rich, cushiony texture that's great for sagging and fine lines and also dark circles under the eyes. All three of these, $14 to $19, so very accessibly priced with our deal.
1: I like how you can really get just like a little tiny bit. That's
0: what
1: you need.
0: You only need a tiny bit. Exactly. Wow. Something else we love, brush on block, because this is sunscreen that you are going to want to use. So it comes in a brush like this.
1: Okay.
0: We've got SPF 30 in either translucent for all skin tones, or there's one with a little tan. 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This is their sheer genius. This is SPF 50, and this combines SPF and moisturizer, so it's really great as your morning moisturizer if you don't like a lot of steps. I also love their lip oils with SPF as well. The colors are beautiful, as are the prices. $9 to $18 on these.
1: Nice.
0: And then you guys were talking about hair care.
1: Yes.
0: Botanic Earth. 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And then you guys got to sniff this peppermint.
2: Oh,
0: this is so good. That is a shampoo.
1: Wow, that'll wake you up.
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0: This is the moment dancers dream of. The culmination of every sacrifice. I want to see imagination and heart. You're stepping into the legacy of Dancing with the Stars. Are you ready?
1: Welcome back to GMA 3. Tomorrow on GMA, Kylie Cantrell will be here. She will talk about starring in the new Descendants musical, The Wicked Wonderland.
2: It looks
1: fun.
2: Yeah, it looks good, too. And on Thursday, Lin-Manuel Miranda is right here. He's composed a new song for the upcoming live-action Moana. We're going to hear from the leading man, Dwayne Johnson, in just a few moments.
1: Yes, cannot wait. And we are counting down to the Super Bowl. Yes, already, because it's coming to ABC. With GMA Game Day, we are visiting all 32 teams. So on Friday, I'm headed to Cleveland for the Cleveland Browns.
3: That's great.
1: Yes, the team is so involved in the community. They build football fields for kids, and the Browns do so much for fans. They're even finalists for the ESPYs Sports Humanitarian Team of the Year Award. So we're going to talk more about that and see some of these fields they're building coming up on Friday on GMA.
3: Can't wait to see that. All right, something to look forward to there. But now to a fascinating look at hammerhead sharks and conservation efforts from our friends at National Geographic for their annual Shark Fest. Bertie Gregory, the famous award-winning cinematographer, is back with a stunning up-close view of these mysterious, threatened creatures. This is the jaw-dropping moment National Geographic explorer Bertie Gregory goes head to hammerhead with one of the most distinctive creatures in nature, the hammerhead shark.
4: Hammerhead sharks are not out to get us. They are wonderful and crucial to the health of the oceans. You know, they keep everything in balance.
3: In his new Nat Geo Shark Fest special, Hammerhead Sharks Up Close with Bertie Gregory, the award-winning cinematographer takes viewers off the Pacific coast of Mexico in search of the iconic shark and to get to the bottom of why they are now critically endangered.
4: We went to a place that used to be a stronghold for these sharks. And since the 1990s, when the shark fin trade really took off, they saw a 97% decline. And so we wanted to find out why did that happen. And actually, the reason that really drew me was it's a story of hope.
3: Along the way, Bertie says he met some valuable tour guides.
4: We were trying to film these hammerheads, but we were struggling. And at that point, some bottlenose dolphins appeared.
5: Hey guys, we're looking for some hammerhead sharks. Have you seen them? Yes, they have seen them. Which way?
4: So we followed them and they led me to this enormous school of hammerhead sharks.
5: Oh my word.
4: Now, maybe that is the most unbelievable coincidence of my career, or maybe I can in fact talk to dolphins.
3: And it's not just hammerheads. Bertie capturing this heart-pounding encounter with the highly dangerous bull shark.
5: Here it comes, bull shark, and it is a beast.
3: And this stunning surprise whale sighting.
4: This show is almost an embarrassment of riches. It is just nonstop, wall-to-wall, incredible wildlife encounters.
3: Oh, that looks so good. Unreal. Bertie also points out, by the way, that some species of sharks are struggling worldwide, which poses a threat to all of us because healthy oceans need healthy sharks. Hammerhead Sharks Up Close with Bertie Gregory is now streaming on Disney Plus and Hulu. I know I'll be watching.
1: Oh, I definitely think he can talk to dolphins.
2: Yeah.
1: Yes. After seeing that.
3: Agreed, for sure.
1: We now turn to the new Moana. Dwayne Johnson is back as Maui, the demigod, but this time he goes beyond just the voice. He brings Maui to life in the live-action movie, and Deborah Roberts went to Hawaii to talk with him about the movie, its message, and so much more. Take a look.
6: Really special about Hawaii, isn't it?
7: There is. I always feel like, you know, and I always tell people who come here, the moment you get off the plane, you can feel that aloha spirit.
6: I do. For Dwayne Johnson, art is imitating life, bringing him home to Hawaii. The powerful cultural connection he holds dear. You are stepping back into these big shoes. It's one thing to give it your voice. Now you're giving it flesh and blood.
7: I'm not going on a mission with some mortal. When it's the live action version, it's real bones, it's real human beings. And this one was really special, Deborah.
6: Johnson returning as demigod Maui, a role he originated in 2016.
7: Gods have given me a boat.
6: You're shirtless the entire movie.

0: pressure.
1: That hair, a head full of hair.
0: It made me think, with the right hairstyle, I look pretty good.
1: Like, curly hair, too, a head full.
0: Beautiful and lavish, and I don't know if I've laughed harder consistently over the days that when that first trailer was launched and people were shocked to see me with hair. My grandfather had beautiful hair. He was always so well-groomed.
2: He credits his grandfather, professional wrestler High Chief Peter Mavia, for his athletic skills and a deep family bond.
0: I felt like over 10 years ago when they approached me to play Maui, and we started putting the character on its feet, and then it became very clear and evident, oh, this is a sign.
3: Are you ready to be the hero?
4: Let's go save the world.
1: There's some powerful themes: ancestral heritage, believing in yourself, and healing wounds of the past.
0: This idea about not letting the past define you, and then overcoming the odds of that. The other one, which is this idea of, do you know who you are? And who you want to be, and what you're willing to do to get there.
1: Well, I want to ask you about that, because the grandma says that in the film, your scars sort of help reveal who you are. It was really powerful. And you've talked about your scars and your difficulties growing up.
0: Years ago, we were on the other side of the island where times were hard and tough. Our rent was $180 a week. And eventually, we couldn't pay it for weeks. The landlord, who was wonderful, his name was Ken, and he kept letting us slide, let it slide, until finally he said, I can't let you slide anymore. You're going to have an eviction notice when you come home.
1: And this is you and your mom?
0: This is me and my mom. And I just turned 15. And I just remember her. That was her rock bottom. But I do remember thinking, I would do anything to make sure this never happens again.
2: One of Hollywood's busiest actors, The Rock is famously open about his life, recently sharing a deeply personal health scare.
1: Had a fear that you might have testicular cancer.
0: My publicist doesn't like when I say this, but by nature, you can ask me whatever you want.
1: You're an open book.
0: I did. I thought for a moment that I had testicular cancer. I felt a lump and it was very painful. I tried to be disciplined and not Google myself, you know, and see what was
1: because
0: going on.
1: Because you see the worst.
0: But at the same time, it was still very real. Fortunately, it wasn't that. However, but what it did, it acted like a forcing mechanism for me. In that, check your body, listen to your body, but also jump on it.
2: His struggles, Johnson says, have given him a deeper appreciation for his success and stable family life.
1: Did you envision this kind of success?
0: No, I didn't. That's my honest, real, raw answer, is I didn't. Now I'm going to share something with you that is, it's my truth. I just didn't want to be broke. We were broke here.
1: What's been the greatest honor for you?
0: I would say that a couple of years ago, I began releasing things from my life and in my mind that I thought I really needed. The answer to what's important is really in front of me. And that's my little girls, that's my wife, that's my big girl, Simone. And so, the things that have been the greatest honor, number one, to deliver a Moana that is anchored in culture. And in my way, it's a way to give back. And this was meaningful to me, was the Golden Globe nomination for Smash Machine.
1: You happy?
0: You know, I've never been asked that. I am so happy. I'm happy now. I'm happy because I'm at peace. And I've worked hard at understanding what peace means.
5: Wow.
6: You're such a thoughtful guy.
5: Mm-hmm. Our thanks to Dwayne Johnson for being so vulnerable and open and honest, and
7: so
5: Deb
7: nice.
5: For a great interview as well. It just makes me more excited to see Moana. Mm-hmm.
7: Absolutely.
5: So great is Maui. It is in theaters on Friday. And don't go anywhere, because coming up, we have Love Island UK host Maya Jama taking a break from the villa to pay us a visit here. We'll have the hottest tea on this season's couplings coming up next.
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13: Back now on GMA3, and we're getting all the goss on the current season of Love Island UK from Maya Jama, host of the reality dating competition turned global obsession, where single contestants live in a villa in Mallorca and must couple up to not get sent home. If you haven't watched it, well, you've got to. Maya, welcome to our villa.
14: Mallorca, come on.
13: Yeah, not a bad little spot to go
15: beautiful
13: to.
15: Beautiful place to go in the summer. But yeah, we're in the thick of it right now, so I've ran off to America for a little bit to come to speak to you guys, and I'll be back next week. Yeah.
13: You're in our villa, but what's the best part of that villa?
15: I don't know. I was such a fan of the show. It's been on in England for like over 10 years now, and just being able to step into your favorite TV show is almost surreal. Mm-hmm. And then get to meet them in real life because you fall in love with them on the screen and actually have a little bond with them as well. It's just very, very fun. Doesn't feel like a real job most of the time. Yeah.
13: Well, and fans want more of you. They want more, more, more. You recently even addressed fans' concerns because they said they hadn't been seeing enough of you this season. What did you say?
15: I said, I'm sorry, it's not up to me. It's the producers that we need to speak to. But I think this series has just had so much drama that they didn't need me to intervene. Yeah. It's been like so entertaining, so wild, as usual. I don't know, have you guys watched?
13: Not this season, but I've watched many others.
15: Yeah, it's wild. It is very wild. But fun, and like they're starting to fall in love, I think. Mm-hmm. I hope.
16: Well, how do you know, like, if a couple's gonna make it?
15: You don't really. We have one couple on there currently that have already said they love each other and they are pretty much closed off, but the rest are dibbling and dabbling and flying all over the place, which you should. I think Love Island's the experience where you're allowed to get to know different people, kiss everyone, and find your way. But yeah, who knows at this point?
13: You know, it might sound wild when you're looking at a reality show, but is there something to actually learn about love on Love Island?
15: Yeah, and no, I think

0: It is a big insight into what modern day dating is like. Mm-hmm. You know, nobody really wants to get closed off very early. They want to keep their options open for as long as possible, as you should. Mm-hmm. But I don't know if you can learn too much. It depends. It's kind of more like a holiday romance, I think. You learn a lot about that. Mm-hmm. You're in a villa, you can't go anywhere else. Everybody's in the same beds and you're sharing breakfast every day. You can fall in love pretty fast that
1: it's
0: way.
1: It's like a summer read, a fun summer read.
0: Yeah.
2: What is something that would really surprise fans to know about the show? Give us some behind the scenes.
0: Oh my gosh, I'm never allowed to say too much, but there's no watches or clocks in there. Oh. So they have no idea what time it is, which is quite a shocker because you are literally in a bubble in a villa 24/7 for two months. Yeah, no idea what the time is.
1: No idea what the time
0: is. No.
1: Okay, well, you know.

0: Celebrity Traders.
1: Yeah, which is scary. This is the first time I've ever been a contestant and not a host. And I can't say much because it's Traders. You're not allowed to say anything.
2: Yeah, right.
1: But I'm excited, yeah. And we'll see how I act. I don't know. I think it's one of the biggest shows in the UK and America.
2: Oh,
1: also.
2: It's huge. Yeah. Huge. Wow. Yeah.
1: And so much fun. Like, whether you're a traitor or a faithful, like, what an experience to get to do that. So, yeah, fingers crossed it.
2: Have you started filming that yet?
1: I think I can say that. Yeah.
2: Okay. That's underway. And you're getting both sides then, host and now the other.
1: Yeah.
2: Side.
1: It's kind of like Freaky Friday, you know, you change positions and then you're in and I'm like, oh my gosh, I've got no phone. I can't talk to anyone, but it's good.
0: Phone, no clocks.
2: No.
1: No glam. Yeah.
2: It's like Las Vegas when you get lost in there. Thank you so much,
1: Thanks,
2: Maya.
1: Guys.
2: We're so grateful and I can't
1: Thank
2: wait
1: you.
2: To catch up
1: Lovely
2: and get into
1: meet.
2: This
1: Thank
2: season.
1: You.
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9: 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She's going to show us how to make an easy and delicious pasta dinner, a fun cannoli-inspired dessert. That's why we're in trouble here. Great ideas for feeding your crowd at your next party. It is so good to see you, Anna.
10: Yes. Thank you.
11: Okay, so we're talking about garlic bread pasta.
10: Garlic bread, right?
5: What?
11: Yes.
10: So this is just a combination of garlic bread, and I would say an Alfredo. It's kind of like their love child.
11: Wow.
10: So you start with some bread, some parmigiano, some olive oil, parsley. Get it in the pan. You're going to make your own little toasted breadcrumbs.
12: I was going to say, do you make it yourself, or you can use the breadcrumbs either way, but probably best yourself?
10: Best yourself, okay. But again, you can always take shortcuts.
12: Okay.
11: And you could also, so this is cheese and cream, obviously, is what you're using for the sauce.
10: So we're
11: but you said there's like a healthy thing to do also.
10: Oh, yeah. So when you're making this, if you wanted, you could add some pureed cauliflower.
5: Oh.
10: I have done this on my Instagram, and my 13-year-old son was completely tricked.
5: Yes.
12: We love that.
5: I love when you can sneak stuff in.
12: And speaking of your son, the second season of Instant Italian also coming out. So tell us, what types of recipes are we going to be seeing there? Because I know a lot of it is inspired and wanting to please.
10: Yeah. I mean, look, we're all busy. There's so many working parents out there. So everything's on the table in less than an hour, because I want people in the kitchen and I want them to know that they can still make a healthy meal for their family without really breaking a sweat. So we've made this beautiful garlic-infused Alfredo. You got garlic. There's one clove mince, but you could add more. The cheese. Ginger's doing a great job mixing it up. You're getting a nice creamy sauce.
11: Oh, it smells so good.
10: And then you can toss that pasta right in.
12: Okay.
10: And just fold it in nice and creamy.
12: And then how long they sit together?
11: I'm going to start tasting this.
12: I know.
10: You're going to toss it right away and thread it.
12: That's it. You don't have to sit it in there longer. Okay.
10: And then as you can see here, you have this gorgeous pasta.
12: Mm-hmm.
10: You can serve yourself a little bit.
11: Oh.
10: Look at that.
11: Well, I'm not going to serve a little bit, Anna.
10: Yeah, I know. Double portion. Mm. Add a nice amount on top.
12: So pretty.
10: Just like that.
12: Okay.
10: All right.
11: It's delicious.
12: And then cannoli.
13: Delicious. Let's talk about dessert.
12: Yes.
13: We mentioned cannoli nachos at the top of the show.
10: Yes. So cannolis are delicious.
12: Mm-hmm.
10: I went to Sicily to try them. They were amazing. But they're not so easy to make at home.
12: Okay.
10: So this is a great alternative. You're going to take mascarpone.
12: Okay.
10: Ricotta.
12: Just cheese on cheese.
10: Cheese on cheese.
6: Yes.
10: Some powdered sugar.
12: Mm-hmm.
10: All right. You're going to toss in some gorgeous mini chocolate chips.
12: Semi-sweet. Okay. Mm.
10: Mix it all together.
12: All right. Coming at ya.
10: I'm getting you all working here.
12: Oh, there we go.
10: Mix it all together.
12: Okay.
10: And that is done. That's your canola.

0: That's it.
1: That was so easy. And what did you do? Is this pita bread?
0: It's pita bread. And all I did was I toasted it with some olive oil, cinnamon sugar, make them into the cute little triangles. In a pinch, you could get the cinnamon pita chips at the store.
2: See? This is my favorite part of the cannoli anyway, so it's like getting everything you want.
0: Exactly. What's better than dipping?
2: Yes.
3: That is so good. Anna, thank you so much.
2: Yeah, thank you for being here.
3: And you can get these recipes. I still have the cannoli chip in my mouth. These recipes over at goodmorningamerica.com. New episodes of Instant Italian premiere Mondays at 10 p.m. Eastern on FYI Network. We're going to keep eating, and you're going to come on back.
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12: So you're saying you like it?
13: 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We were giving her a little side after that. Thank you for watching, everybody.
0: Good morning, America. Or should I say, g'day, America.
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0: This is big. 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
14: All right, let's go. 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Let's go. Come on.
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24: Hey, babe.
25: Oh, there she is.
24: Hi, sweetie. How's she been?
25: A dream, as usual.
24: Oh, you are spoiling us, little girls.
25: Maybe she's just conserving her energy until she's older.
24: Nah, not with that little angel face.
25: Is work still crazy?
24: Oh, you wouldn't believe. Sidwell left us with one hell of a PR nightmare.
25: I bet.
24: But you two are just what the doctor ordered.
26: I'm feeling a little guilty about playing hooky like this.
25: Considering you're with the boss, I think it's okay.
26: Excellent point. And it is a beautiful day.
25: Huh. Couldn't tell. I couldn't take my eyes off you.
26: I hope you never stop being so cheesy.
25: Surprised Chase is here.
26: How come?
25: You're gonna be down at the station, working overtime, trying to exonerate Willow.
27: Yuri, would you thank the landscaper for me, please? The grounds have never looked better. Oh, I don't know. Depends on how long this meeting goes. Look, if I get back before he's gone, I'll thank him myself. Thanks. You're not supposed to be here. Get out.
25: Hey, I thought you were supposed to be home tomorrow.
26: Okay. Yeah, I'll come back later then.
25: Whoa. Don't even think about it.

0: Danny, I'm not sure what
1: the only reason I'm here is for my father.
2: And you say he didn't shoot Cullum?
1: That's right.
2: You care to tell me who did?
3: Thank you again for everything you did for me.
4: You don't have to thank me.
3: Feels like I do, and I want to. I just hope you can forgive me for some of the things I said.
4: Look, there's nothing to forgive, okay? The only thing I will ask of you is this, that you and me and your mom, we got a bit of a road ahead if we want to right this family, and are you willing to put in the work?
5: My father was right there, and you wouldn't let me go to him.
6: You have no right to be upset.
5: Oh, I hope you're joking.
6: Not after everything that you have done, which includes sneaking around behind my back for months.
5: He's my dad!
6: And a fugitive who put your life in danger.

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5: Okay, why don't I make a call and see what's going on with Valentine?
6: That would be great. Thanks. You can't stop me from seeing my own father.
7: I won't have to. Now that he has been found, he'll be sent back to Steinmauer.
6: You don't have to sound so thrilled about it.
7: Charlotte, Valentine has put your life at risk too many times.
6: You realize he's my dad and I love him, right? That it hurts me to be away from him?
7: Of course I do. I'm just trying to keep you safe.
5: Okay. Valentine has been released, full pardon, no criminal charges.
6: Oh my God, really? Then he's not a fugitive anymore.
7: Wait, how is that possible?
5: I don't know. That's all the WSP would tell me was the confirmation of his legal status.
6: He turned himself in an exposed column. That's why they let him go.
5: And how do you know all this?
7: You haven't heard. Apparently, Valentine has been in Port Charles this entire time.
5: And you've been in touch with him?
7: Yeah. Although she didn't feel the need to tell me any of it.
8: It wasn't easy for Charlotte to lie to you, Mom.
5: Hold on a second. You knew about this, too?
8: Can't do this here.
9: Why not?
8: I worked too hard to get this place in shape.
9: You really did, didn't you?
8: Yeah.
9: And to think that that's why I came home early, but little did I know you'd have everything handled. Thank you.
8: I got groceries, too.
9: Stop.
8: All of Anna's favorites. No.

0: Hey, Grandma has never been much of a cook, but she makes a really mean grilled cheese.
1: Well, you know what? I got those ingredients too, so we're good.
0: Because you're the sweetest. Thank you. And I know my grandma's really gonna appreciate it too.
1: You know, it's important that everything's as perfect as it can be for her homecoming.
0: Homecoming. As in she is finally coming home.
1: The day we've both been praying for.
0: I know. You know, there's a part of me that wasn't sure she was ever gonna recover.
1: Anna's strong. She can conquer anything. That must be where you get it from.
2: The police obtained warrants to check the trip log in Willow's car, and it placed her on Route 91 at the exact same moment of Jordan Curtis's accident.
3: That sounds a little convenient, doesn't it? Almost like someone arranged it.
4: So Alexis reached out with a status report.
3: I'm afraid to hope.
4: No, don't be. Everything's moving along nicely with the adoption.
3: Okay. But what about the birth father's paperwork?
4: It's all been certified, which is huge.
3: Hear that, Phoebes? You are one step closer to being an official part of our family.
4: We would not be complete without you.
5: I am not leaving.
6: How did I know you were going to say that?
5: Because I hold an advisory position as district representative.
6: How about you read the minutes, and then you save us the tedium of having to share the same space?
5: I don't find public service tedious, no matter the company. The board is set to discuss enrolling the hospital in my affordable child care program. I am here to answer their questions and assist in any way necessary.
6: There's nothing necessary about you, and you can drop the saintly act.
5: It's not an act. And you saying it is, it's getting old.
6: The act is old, and I think you've forgotten who you're talking to. I know exactly who you are, Willow Kane. And I know exactly what you're capable of.
7: Are you comfortable? Are you? I can get you some water.
5: No, fine.
7: Fine is an overstatement. Oh, God, you've had so much trauma these past couple days.
5: So have you. I'm so sorry. I'm sorry that I put you in that room and I locked you in there. I knew that you were going to insist on coming with me, and I didn't want you to get hurt.

0: I am so glad this is over. And the column is dead and your mission is finished. And all of this is just going to be a distant memory.
1: I know that's what you want. But I'm not leaving the WSB.
2: Does it matter what happened with Column on the pier that night? Look, the point is, my dad didn't do it.
3: Well, I can't just take your word on that, Danny.
2: The guy's a traitor. He's the one who should be sent away and arrested, not my dad.
3: Look, the Bureau does not take kindly to people shooting their agents, good or bad.
2: Column was about to murder someone. If he hadn't been shot, innocent people would be dead.
3: Look, I am not unsympathetic to your situation, Danny, but I'm afraid unless you can give me a name or any kind of evidence to back up this claim, there's nothing that's going to come from this conversation.
2: It was Rocco Falconeri.
0: I cannot believe you've known this entire time.
4: Don't blame Rocco, okay? I swore him to secrecy.
5: Did Jim ever consider telling us the truth?
4: Dad!
6: Asthma. Does it have you missing out on what you love? Get back to better breathing with Fasenra, an add-on treatment for eosinophilic asthma. Fasenra is not for sudden breathing problems. Serious allergic reactions, including anaphylaxis, may occur. Get help right away for swelling of your face, mouth, tongue, or trouble breathing. Don't stop asthma treatments, including oral steroids, without talking with your doctor. Tell your doctor if your asthma worsens or you have a parasitic infection. Headache and sore throat may occur. Ask your doctor if Fasenra is right for you.
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1: I think it's best if we leave our personal issues at the door and concentrate on why we're here.
2: You know, I can count three separate times that you showed your true colors. The first was, of course, the morning Monica died when you used Scout to defy a court order and gain access to your children.
1: Yes, Tracy, only a monster would bring a young girl to visit her grandmother on the first day of school because she asked me to.
2: The second one was when I caught you playing footsie with Chase at the boathouse.
1: Oh, my God.
2: And the third one was when you jumped into the lake and then claimed that I pushed you.
1: You are distorting things, as usual.
2: Chase ate it up, but then you were counting on that.
1: Chase is a good man whose instinct is to believe the best of people.
2: You're so right. Chase is a good man. And if you think that you can help yourself to him anytime you want, you're sadly mistaken.
3: Look, I'm not usually one to grant Willow a ton of grace, but even I have to admit this all feels a little too convenient.
4: I know Willow has no shortage of enemies, but how would that even work? Is it possible to hack a car's trip log?
3: Yeah, if it could be programmed, it could be hacked.
4: The world we live in.
3: What if someone did set Willow up? It wasn't me.
4: We never would have gotten this far with the adoption process if it weren't for Willow. Have you heard from her?
5: I haven't had a chance to follow up with her. She's got a lot on her plate.
4: Because of that cop taking her in for questioning?
5: ADA Turner is like a dog with a bone, where Willow's concerned.
4: Oh, so she still thinks that Willow had something to do with Jordan's accident?
5: I just assumed that Turner had an axe to grind because she lost in court. But evidence has come to light suggesting that Willow was at the scene and drove away, leaving Jordan and Curtis to die.
6: Well, that would explain quite a few things about that night that didn't add up. The messiness of the scene, Jason's slide bite, the fact that he wouldn't give us any information about what happened.
7: My Brit gave my dad up as the shooter so easily. My dad probably told her to protect Rocco.
6: Do you have any evidence?
7: No.
6: Then you know this is true. How?
7: He admitted it to me. Look, Chief Brennan, I don't want Rocco to be punished for this, but it's unfair that my dad is paying for something that he didn't do. There has to be a way to fix this.
6: I don't think there is.
7: No. That can't be right.
6: Cullum is dead. I don't think the WSB is going to care about the Pierce shooting anymore.
7: So they're just going to keep my dad for no reason? I don't care who you are. That's against the law.
6: Look, I don't know what the WSB is going to do with your father. I don't, but I...

0: hard that was to tell me. And I know how hard it was to hear what I have to say. If it's any consolation, when things are that hard, it's usually it's because it's the right thing to do. Your father would be proud of you.
1: The charges have been dropped just like that? It's really over?
0: It is.
1: This is the best news ever.
2: Lulu, Dante, I'm sorry to drop by unannounced, but I'm sure you understand that I'd want to tell Charlotte myself.
1: You could have told us earlier at GH when you were with Carly.
3: You were there?
1: Yeah. Mom and I were talking on our way inside when we saw you, but she wouldn't let me go to you.
3: Why was that?
4: Ethan's in the hospital, and frankly, no one told me anything about your situation, so I decided to play it safe.
3: Right.
5: I'm really glad Charlotte has her father back.
3: Me too, Rocco. I got a lot to fill you in on, so why don't we go someplace, the two of us, and we catch up?
1: I'd love that.
4: I don't think so.
6: Diabetes? It's complicated. It feels like if you aren't perfect, you aren't making progress. But progress doesn't mean changing your life in a day. Progress is drinking coffee like you like it, without an audience. It's turning charts and numbers into confident choices. And one little sensor on the back of your arm can help you live with diabetes on your terms. The Freestyle Libre 3 Plus sensor. 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